0: General is hopeful a clear agreement can be reached on a national approach to working with children checks. Attorneys General from around the country are meeting to work on standards for eligibility and improved information sharing. Michelle Rowland says it's not a silver bullet, but every step helps to protect children in childcare.
1: Across the government, including under my colleague, the Minister for Education, substantial reforms have taken place and will be taking place in future when it comes to childcare centres and those settings, including shutting down centres, withholding funding, banning mobile phones in centres.
0: The US Senate has defeated a Democrat-backed war powers resolution by a single vote on Thursday, the 13th time lawmakers have tried and failed to force the US president to step back from the conflict with Iran. The vote came as the war spread further across the region. Egypt's cabinet confirmed a drone struck the port of Damietta on Wednesday, hitting a US-owned gas tanker in the first known attack on Egyptian territory. Iran has denied involvement, and the Iran-backed Houthi group have also denied responsibility. The Strait of Hormuz has become a major flashpoint, with Saudi oil exports increasingly rerouted through the Red Sea. Kate Fisher has more from Washington.
2: In more evidence that this conflict is widening, Saudi Arabia has joined with over a dozen other countries, including Egypt, to form a new defence coalition to try to stop attacks on shipping in the Red Sea. The Saudi Defence Ministry saying that 14 countries have said they will support this. This is as the Houthis, an Iranian-backed Yemeni militia, have started targeting vessels in the Red Sea, Saudi vessels, which have become a vital route for the Saudis for oil exports because of the problems with the Strait of Hormuz.
0: Advocates want the government to increase Australia's parental leave entitlements in line with the rest of the world. Delegates at last weekend's Labor conference passed a motion to support 52 weeks of leave a year, up from 26. Parents Director Veronica Hosking says the average amongst other OECD countries is 50 weeks.
3: Well below, and we've got a long way to go. But this motion shows the ambition is there. Now we need the commitment, but also what we'd love to see is for the opposition and independents and crossbenchers to get on board as well.
0: Three in four surveyed businesses in New South Wales say they're struggling to find skilled workers. Toby Goff explains.
4: Business New South Wales has released its State of Skills Report for 2026, surveying more than 540 organisations. 74% of respondents say they're facing considerable difficulty in recruiting the people they need with the right skill. Four out of five of those polled say the lack of skilled workers is putting extra pressure on existing staff. Business New South Wales Chief Executive Daniel Hunter says the shortages are hitting hardest in regional areas. Toby Goff, Sydney.
0: Teenage carjackers and thieves in Victoria will face stiffer penalties under a coalition adult time for adult crime crackdown if elected in November. Air News' Lee Harrison takes a look.
5: When it comes to teen crime, as far as the Victorian opposition's concerned, the gloves are off. That's the promise from Liberal leader Jess Wilson. In the first major election policy since Labor dumped Jacinta Allen as Premier, the opposition is adding a string of new offences, including attempted carjacking, violent disorder and reckless conduct endangering life.
0: The Australian dollar is buying 70.3 US cents. This is Air News. At the Commonwealth Games in Glasgow, runners Rose Davies and Jessica Hull have won gold and silver for Australia in the women's 5,000 metres. Record breakers Lockie Kennedy and Tori Lewis have qualified for the 200 metre finals, and Peter Bowl is one of three Aussies set to race for gold in the men's 800 metre final. Round 22 of the NRL kicked off in Townsville last night. Here's Air Sports' Peter Carey with his report from the game.
6: Sydney Roosters went into last night's clash against the Cowboys in Townsville full of confidence on the strength of their recent five consecutive wins. At half-time, the Roosters led by 42 points, 48-6. After the 80 minutes, the Roosters had scored the third highest score in rugby league history, running in 14 tries and Sam Walker kicking 13 from 14 conversions, completely outclassing the Cowboys 82-12.
0: In AFL, Lions veteran Dane Zorko has leapt to Ty Gallup's defence following his three-week ban. Zorko says Gallup's serious misconduct charge on Mitch Georgiades seems unfair compared to similar incidents over the past two seasons.
7: He didn't hit him in the head. He grabbed his back and pushed him. Whereas a forearm to the back of the head when the person's not looking is only a $1,000 fine. So for us as players, we're sitting here going, well, every week someone gets a hold in the ball and then they shove the person into the ground after they do it. So I would expect that the AFL would be giving everyone 3 weeks going forward if that's the case.
0: Australian Independent Radio News.
8: Good morning. You're live and local with Jeff McNish and Slade Wright. And this is The Breakfast Show, sponsored by Martin Burns Bedroom Furnishings. 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
9: Good morning, Jeff. And good morning to all our listeners. Here is today's weather forecast. It's looking partly cloudy at the moment and also has a very high chance of showers, which will most likely come to fruition during this afternoon and evening, with the chance of a thunderstorm as we head into the early portion of the afternoon. Winds are looking northerly, 15 to 25 kilometres an hour, tending northwesterly, 25 to 35 kilometres an hour. This is all throughout the middle of the day, and then turning west to southwesterly, 20 to 25 kilometres an hour as we head into the evening. Looking quickly at the weekend for what's in store the next 2 days, Saturday is having a maximum of 16 and looking cloudy, while Sunday, only partly cloudy, but a maximum of 17 to follow. Keeping in the now though, the expected maximum for today over in Bunbury is 20, and that is shared with Busselton, expecting also 20 today. Harvey and Collie are also expecting to share something else. It's not 20 though, they're both expecting 21. And hey, guess what, Jeff? Perth as well, for the first time sharing it with all the others. It is also expecting 21 today, with a shower or two as well. But what it currently is a bit mixed all over the board. Bunbury's currently sitting at 12, while Busselton a little bit warm at 15, and Collie, are we surprised? Surprised, not really, and I hope they warm up soon. They're sitting at 4 at the moment. But how's everything looking everywhere else, Jeff?
8: Yeah, no worries. Thank you, Slade. Adelaide is expecting 15 and cloudy for both today and tomorrow. Melbourne, 13, partly cloudy and then sunny and 16 tomorrow. Hobart, 15 and cloudy for both today and tomorrow. Canberra, sunny and 15 and then 15 again tomorrow and partly cloudy. Sydney, sunny, 18, then 18 and a shower or two for tomorrow. And Brisbane, 22, partly cloudy and 21 and a shower or two for tomorrow. But Darwin board shorts weather, it's 32 and sunny for both today and tomorrow. Speaking of board shorts, here's Ganga Chang with a song from 1986 called Sounds of Then.

0: 11 past 8 on Bunbury 103.7. It's now time for birthdays. If you're having a birthday today, happy birthday to you. And Slade, who have you got for us first?
1: Well, to kick things off, we've got J.K. Rowling having her birthday today. Born in England at 1965, she's going to be 61 today. Now, you'll know her if you're quite a fan of reading, because she's an English author and the writer of the best-selling series Harry Potter. The novels have become the best-selling book sales or series in general in history, and she's also written adult books under the pen name of Robert Galbraith as well. There you go. Jeff, who else do we have?
0: Gary Lewis is turning 81. Well, most of you may not know him. He's an American singer and the son of comedian Jerry Lewis. Now, Gary and the Playboys had 9 consecutive US top 20 hits, including This Diamond Ring in 1965. The link, though, is you may not have realized that he was Jerry Lewis's son. The unfortunate thing is that his father, Jerry Lewis, left nothing to him or his brothers in the will. And of course, Jerry Lewis was a very famous comedian, performing with Frank Sinatra. So he would have had quite a few dollars when he passed away.
1: And that went all to the cat, pretty much.
0: Possibly. Don't know. Anyway, happy birthday to Gary. I'm sure he's still okay at 81. Who else have you got there for us, Slade?
1: Well, last but not least, Jeff, Russell Morris is born today over in Victoria in 1948, and he's going to be turning the big 78 today. The Australian singer in 2025 embarked on his farewell tour in August, kicking off in Adelaide. He performed his last concert at the Sydney Opera House later that year in September. Now, he has multiple hits that include The Girl That I Love / Part 3 Into the Paper Walls from 1969, Rachel in the 1970, Mr. America in 71, Sweet Sweet Love in 71 as well, Living or Live with Friends in 72, and also in 72 was a song called Wings of an Eagle. But taking it back to 1969 again, when he began his career, he had his biggest hit of his whole career with The Real Thing, which was written by Johnny Young and produced by Molly Meldrum, there we go. And I think we're going to play that for all the birthday people today, especially since it's Russell Morris's birthday. So here it is, The Real Thing.
0: This is the radio version, a smaller one.

0: the explosion at the end, the real thing, Russell Morris. 78 today. Happy birthday to Russell and to anyone else that's having a birthday today. Have a great day, won't you? And, hey, listen, someone else that's having a birthday, Slade,
1: who
0: is Bunbury Cycles. They're having their seventh birthday. This is the last day of their birthday month.
1: Oh, no way. But we've had it all throughout the month, though, isn't it? So it's been a great competition all round.
0: And we're giving away the final $250. What do people have to do?
1: Oh, all they got to do is just text their name. That's it. To 0448-057-916. And they could get a chance to be in the draw to win the prize.
0: Yeah, we'll be taking two people each hour. And just wait for that cue to call, though. You'll hear it. You won't be able to miss it because it's got lots of bells in it, bike bells and so
1: You'll
0: forth.
1: Know what it is.
0: So thanks to owners Daryl and Mop. They are the sponsors of our birthday. And that $250 could be yours. So keep your ears open. Coming up this hour, we've got some great music, Slade. We've got the Box Tops, Cliff Richard, Adele, Zager and Evans, and Bread singing these songs.

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0: The Box Tops and The Letter from 1967. Now, I did say to you earlier, I think Martin Burns Bedroom Furnishing are having their 30th birthday.
1: Oh, really? When is it?
0: This month, tomorrow they start, tomorrow actually.
1: Oh, all through August, pretty much.
0: Yeah, so they're celebrating their birthday, and as I say, it's a special birthday. 30 years as a local business, they're a family-owned business, and they've been sending other businesses, giving them a whole heap of problems trying to beat them. And, of course, Martin Burns have always been very good. So what you need to do as a person is get into Martin Burns tomorrow, the big yellow building at 185 Blair Street, because they've got some fantastic sales. 10% off, plus they've even got reduced prices all throughout the store. So do not miss out on Martin Burns' 30th birthday. And don't forget, it is a family-owned business and has been around for 30 years, delivering beds to anywhere in the southwest for free. Okay, 24 past eight. Here's a beautiful group called Bread. It Don't Matter to Me. Have you heard this before, Slade?
1: I don't know, but I've heard of Bread before.
0: Oh, I'm sure you have.

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1: This is NU's Western Australia. I'm Lee Harrison. A 35-year-old man will remain in custody until his next court appearance over the alleged murder of another man in Coondoola. John Robert Lloyd Shepherd has appeared in Joondalup Magistrates Court. He was arrested on Wednesday and charged with the murder of 46-year-old Thomas McDonald, who died earlier this month, 3 days after he was allegedly assaulted in the street by Mr. Shepherd. The accused man is due back in court next month. A country footballer has been banned for 32 games for an off-the-ball coward punch. The Bridgetown player faced a community football tribunal for striking an opponent during a South West Footy League match last weekend. The lengthy ban means the offending player is automatically deregistered. Premier Roger Cook has thrown his support behind the ban and the ongoing police investigation.
2: The reports around that violence in that South West Footy match is disgusting. Obviously, I'm pleased that police have undertaken an arrest in relation to that. And look, it's just inappropriate and not acceptable that you see that level of violence in a football game. And this is adults, right? So they have a responsibility to set a good example for young people.
1: Police are continuing the hunt for two men after the armed robbery of a tobacco store in Perth South West almost 2 months ago. Just before midnight on June 11, the pair are accused of entering the store on Archer Street in Carlisle with one armed with a knife. They allegedly stole cash and other items before taking off towards Orong Road. Both are described as young adults around 170 centimetres tall and were wearing masks and hoods at the time. Anyone with information, including dash cam footage or CCTV from the area, is urged to contact Crime Stoppers. To sport now, Fremantle are looking to break another club record when they host the Western Bulldogs at Perth Stadium tonight. Dame Meffam reports.
3: A win tonight would see the Dockers register their 18th victory of the season. It surpasses their 2015 campaign of 17 wins with 3 games to go. They welcome back Hayden Young while Corey Wagner goes out through injury. The Bulldogs were dealt a blow during the week with Aaron Norton not making the trip west, but fellow forward Cody Waitman will also be managed. Latham Vandermeer and Louis Emmett come in. Last time the two sides met, it was a 12-point win to the Dockers back in round 8. First ball up at 10 past 6. Dame Meffam, Perth.
1: Meanwhile, Geelong's put on a blistering performance to beat Collingwood by 25 points at the MCG. And Australia has picked up 3 gold medals, 2 silver and 1 bronze on the opening day of the track cycling program at the Commonwealth Games. This is ANU's Western Australia.
4: Good morning, you're live and local with Jeff McNish, and this is The Breakfast Show. Oh, and Slade, right, sorry.
5: Hey, that's me.
4: And this is The Breakfast Show, sponsored by Martin Burns Bedroom Furnishing. What's the weather going to be like, for us, Slade?
5: Oh, Jeff, it's going to be a bit rainy, I've got to say. A bit nice, but a bit rainy. Partly cloudy is what we're expecting for most of today, with a very high chance of showers that'll most likely turn into a storm during this late afternoon, or maybe early evening as well. It doesn't carry on over to the weekend, though, because Saturday has a maximum of 16, with only being cloudy, while Sunday is a little bit higher at 17 and becomes partly cloudy as well. But keeping in what's going on at the moment, the maximums for today is 20 across both, or expecting both across Bunbury and Busselton, while you can expect 21 if you're in Harvey, Collie, or Perth as well. But currently sitting at the moment now, Collie is warmed up a little bit more than before, sitting on 5, while Busselton and Bunbury are both sharing 15 at the moment. There we go. We're actually unfrozen now, Jeff.
4: Thank you very much, Slade. And at 26 tonight, don't forget, keep your phone ready for that Bunbury Cycles $250. Here's Adele. She's going to tell us about the rain. She's going to try and set fire to it. Not sure how you do that, but we'll listen.
5: The way to go.

0: Yes, that was it. Sponsor Bun Recycles are celebrating their 7th birthday all throughout July and have given us the presents to give away to you. Now, this is your last chance today to take home that $250 thanks to Daryl and Mop over at Bun Recycles. And all you got to do is send in your number to, your name, to 0448057916. And we'll be taking numbers 1 and 10 today in this hour.
1: Yes, thanks to Daryl and Mop because they've given us $250 four times. This is the last one, as Slade says. And get on down to Daryl and Mop because...
0: Well, they've got many things, Jeff, I've got to say. They have gears, bells, saddlebags, clothing, shoes, and, of course, all the brakes you're going to need for your bikes. 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

0: 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It's 8:45 on Bunbury 103.7. Good morning, you're live and local with Jeff McNish and Slade Wright. And this is The Breakfast Show, sponsored by Martin Burns Bedroom Furnishing, and their 30th birthday starts tomorrow. And speaking of birthdays, who won?
1: For this one? Or yeah, got the entries for this hour? Well, here we go, Jeff. Get this. Sharina DeMarco and Graham Hunter both came in swinging. Graham was the first one that came in and Sharina was the 10th. And they are now officially into the draw and could be $250 richer by 2 o'clock today.
0: Beautiful. Excellent. Hey, listen, tell me this. I don't understand. This is always one that made me wonder.
1: Right.
0: Why do people have to say they have to get ready for bed?
1: I mean, I've got no idea. I'm always ready for bed.
0: Yeah, that's what I mean. I'm always ready for bed too. So that, I just thought I'd throw that one out there just to see whether anyone else out there sort of says, I have to get ready for bed. What do you have to do? Anyway, here's Zager and Evans, thought for the day, eh? In the year 2525, 2525 it is. It's a great song from 1969, a one-hit wonder.

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0: Green Spoon and The Chemical Heart at 5 to 9. Thank you for joining us for breakfast. I'll be back again on Monday and we'll do it all over again. Slade, what's coming up Monday is our secret sound is back.
1: Oh, it's making a comeback, really, just like it was last year?
0: Yes, and remember last year we had this secret sound.
1: I still don't think I ever found out what that was.
0: Well, you do know what it was. It was your drink bottle.
1: That's right. That is. I still have it here in the studio with us today. So the famous one, that's the noise of it.
0: Yes, we won't be using that one again, but it's starting all over again. And thanks to Martin Burns Bedroom Furnishing as part of their birthday, their 30th birthday celebration, The Secret Sound will be back again next week, starting Monday, and it will jackpot by $20 each day. And there'll be a new sound, of course, which we'll let you know on Monday. Okay, we've got Steve Ingram coming in and you're staying around,
1: yes,
0: of course.
1: That's it. So thank you again, Jeff, for having us on this fantastic first bit of the morning show.
0: Very good, thank you. And I'm going to finish off with John Stewart and a song called Gold. This will take us up to news at 9 o'clock and Steve Ingram and Slade will continue the great music after the 9 o'clock news. Have a great weekend. Talk to you on Monday.

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1: Hello there, I'm Sean Bindley. Attorneys General from around the country are meeting to work towards a national approach to working with children checks. Chris McCarthy explains.
2: The chief legal officers will meet in Darwin to build upon previous reforms which block anyone who's had their check revoked from holding one in another state or territory. Ministers will seek agreement on a national baseline for criminal offences to bar a person from holding a working with children's check, as well as minimum national standards for the risk assessment process. They'll also look to strengthen information sharing between states and territories when considering an application. Attorney General Michelle Rowland says while all governments have made significant progress in the space, there's more to do to ensure a consistent approach around the country. Chris McCarthy reporting.
1: Medical groups are opposing budget plans by the federal government to cut private health insurance rebates for over 65s. Redbridge polling shows nearly 40% of older policyholders say the change would force them to drop their cover. Private Healthcare Australia Chief Executive Dr. Rachel David calling for urgent reforms before the policies take effect.
3: At the very least, they'd need to exempt pensioners and people on a full age pension from this policy. It's just completely unfair that people who are struggling with the cost of living could get slugged by something like this without any warning.
1: Iran has vowed to punish the United States after the US Central Command completed a heavy wave of overnight strikes on dozens of Revolutionary Guard targets in retaliation for Iranian missile attacks on American forces in Jordan. China has denied a Reuters report that Beijing is preparing to send up to 400 shoulder-fired air defense missile launches to Iran in a deal reportedly worth up to $70 million. Jagrati Dave reports from Washington.
4: Now, Donald Trump has said that he would be disappointed if China sends weapons to Iran, and this is following a Reuters report that Iran could be getting around 400 Chinese-made shoulder-fired missiles in the next few weeks. China's foreign ministry has said that these reports are inconsistent with the facts and without basis.
1: A teenager has been charged with attacking a shop worker as part of thefts from tobacconists on Sydney's North Shore. Dusty Fitzpatrick explains.
5: North Shore police began investigating after receiving reports of break-ins, thefts and assaults across Neutral Bay and Crow's Nest. The incidents are understood to have occurred between May and this month. A 17-year-old boy was arrested at Chatswood Police Station and charged with assaulting a retail worker and two counts of robbery. He's been granted conditional bail to appear before a children's court next month. Dusty Fitzpatrick, Sydney.
1: An Australian music journalist and broadcaster, Glenn A. Baker, has died at the age of 74. More from E! News, Peter Jones.
6: Known for his vast music knowledge, Baker won the BBC's Rock Brain of the Universe three times in the mid-1980s. He was the manager of the band Old 55 and in 1979 co-established Australian record label Raven Records. Baker was also the editor of Billboard magazine for more than 20 years, wrote 17 books, as well as sleeve notes for more than 600 albums. He said he owned 80,000 records and about 30,000 CDs. His son, Orson, told the ABC his father had experienced a period of illness and was declining for a while. He described Baker as someone who absolutely grabbed life, throttled it, and did everything that he wanted to do. Glenn A. Baker, dead at 74.
1: This is E! News. In rugby league, the North Queensland Cowboys have been embarrassed on home soil in what coach Todd Payton has described as the club's darkest day, flogged 82-12 by the Sydney Roosters in Townsville last night. Roosters 5/8 Daly Cherry-Evans says it's one of the most memorable games of his career.
7: Purely based on the scoreline, very unique in my career, and I'm sure most of the boys in the sheds, it's a really unique one, but we're on a path. We're really happy with the result.
1: Geelong have moved into the AFL's top six with a 97-72 win over Collingwood at the MCG. Meanwhile, Lions star Cam Rayner says every game's a final ahead of Brisbane's clash with Carlton tomorrow night. The two-time reigning premiers sit fourth on the ladder with four rounds to play. Alex de Minaur has defeated Cruz Hewitt 6-2, 6-3 in the second round of the ATP tournament in Washington, and world soccer is facing a civil war, with the European nations voting to boycott the World Cup if FIFA pushes ahead with plans to sell off stakes to private investors. FIFA President Gianni Infantino says privatisation is the natural next step to consolidate the commercial growth of the game.
8: We believe that the FFE proposal would unlock the sport's potential in
9: every corner of the world.
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11: the one and only Steve Ingram.
10: That's him. Now, Steve, you have lovingly repaired us some weather.
11: I have spent all week getting this organised for you.
10: Let's hear it.
11: The Bunbury forecast for the rest of Friday, maximum 20, partly cloudy, a very high chance of showers, most likely during this afternoon and evening. The chance of a thunderstorm in the early afternoon, winds northerly 15 to 25 kilometres per hour, tending northwesterly 25 to 30 kilometres per hour in the middle of the day, then turning west to southwesterly 20 to 25 kilometres per hour in the evening. The UV index is predicted to reach 3, which is moderate, and the fire danger is also moderate. Expected temperatures in the region, Busselton looking for 20, Harvey, Collie and Perth all looking for 21. Currently it is 8 in Collie, 15 in Busselton and 15 in Bunbury.
10: That is sounding fantastic, Steve. Seriously, thank you for preparing such a lovely weather, spending the whole week on that one too. You're too kind. But we'll take a look at what you've prepared for around the nation.
11: Oh, yeah. I've done that as well. Yep.
10: Let's have a look. So, Steve, you've given Adelaide 15 for both Friday and Saturday with a bit of cloudiness in between. Melbourne 13 and partly cloudy for Friday and then 16 for Saturday. Hobart's sharing 15 as well across both Friday and Saturday, followed by Canberra, lo and behold, 15 too on Friday and Saturday as well in between. Then Sydney, 18 for Friday, and then 18 as well on Saturday with a shower or two there. And Brisbane then having 22 on for Friday with partly cloudiness all throughout that turns into showers on Saturday too with 21 for that Saturday. And last but not least, can we guess what Darwin is going to be for both Friday and Saturday, Steve? I know you've already prepared it, but what do you think it is?
11: It's got to be 30 plus.
10: Oh, it's 30 plus. It's 32 across both days.
11: Are
10: we surprised? No, we are not. Now, there we go. We are on now for the morning show, sponsored by our friends over at Arctic Air, and we're going to kick off this morning with a bit of music. Now that you're up to date with all the news and weather, here is Australian Crawl with a bit of Beautiful People.

0: fall, take it down. Australian Crawl there with a Beautiful People. What a way to start off the morning straight out of 1979. Steve, what did you think of that number?
1: Absolutely fantastic. Yes, really nice.
0: That's it. It's 10 past 9 right now on Bunbury 103.7. If you're just tuning in, good morning to you. You're right in the start of the morning show. Now, I bet you're thinking, for everyone that's stuck around, what happens on a fantastic Friday? Too much cool stuff. Too much cool stuff. So I'll say, for starters, fuel prices will be coming up in just a short while with following a quote for today. Now, we're picking someone that's one of the listeners sent in their quote.
1: We've got a few this week. Yeah, absolutely.
0: So
1: yeah,
0: it's going to be a tough one to choose from.
1: Yes, it is.
0: That's it. So we're going to find out about that in just a little while. Followed on then after 10 o'clock with birthdays. And Steve, what else happens after 10 that we love? You know, the thing, the awesome thing that happens after 10 o'clock with birthdays, that's so awesome.
1: Yes. I'm a bit slow today. It's, of course, a bit of homegrown history. I love that.
0: That's it.
1: Oh, yes.
0: We'll get into that in just a little bit. And last but not least, definitely not least, the music quiz, courtesy of Buckingham Quality Butchers, will be taking place just after 11. But we'll find out what's going on with that when we get to it. And lastly, in between with all the 3 hours, we're going to be taking numbers, and six people will be entering the draw throughout this show to win $250.
1: Today's the last day.
0: It's the last
1: It's been
0: one.
1: A brilliant promotion.
0: So there's a lot of competition there, but you've got just the same amount of chances as anyone else does.
1: I've been telling our listeners to tell everyone next door, tell mum and dad, tell the grandparents, the grandkids, everyone to get their name in when they hear that jingle bell.
0: That's it. So when you hear it, all you have to do is text in your name to 0448057916 and you could be in. You could be $250 richer come 2 o'clock today.
1: Absolutely.
0: That's it.
1: Spot on.
0: And real quick as well, Steve, I want to say a massive good morning to Terry and the Rusted On gang, who are working over there at the horse stables at the moment. I believe they listen into 103.7's early mornings.
1: They
0: sometimes
1: do,
0: don't they?
1: They love the music. And while they're working away with the horses, nothing better. Tune in to Bunbury 103.7.
0: Exactly.
1: Hey, guys, but stay safe. Really, when you're around horses and animals, please stay safe.
0: Definitely as well. And safe with the animals and for the animals as well. So there we go. Massive good morning again to Terry and the Rusted On gang. Hope they have a fantastic morning with us on this fantastic Friday. Here is Family Now with Hallelujah Day. That's what it's going to feel like, Steve.
1: Absolutely. Hallelujah Day.

0: Hello, I'm Leslie Orbison. Roy Orbison was known as one of the greatest singers of all time, but to me, he was also my dad. Please let me introduce to you John Steffen, one of the only singers in the world today that could do justice to my father's memory. Being a part of this show, I have the opportunity of sharing some very special things about my dad, as well as celebrating his life through his music.
1: You got it. A salute to Roy Orbison. Saturday, the 15th of August, 3 p.m., Bunbury Regional Entertainment Center. Book now.
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0: Oh, well, it's always going to be fantastic. That's what it is. Camila Cabello there, Never Be the Same from 2018. 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
1: 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Up from yesterday, Dunnings in Picton. Then $1.87.3, Vibe in South Bunbury, again up from yesterday. Then $1.88.7, that's Vibe in Treendale. And then your dearest unleaded fuel in Bunbury today, wow, $1.95.9. For diesel in Bunbury, the cheapest, $2.23.9, just down a tad from yesterday, Vibe in Bunbury East. 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With your dearest diesel in the Bunbury region today, $2.32.9.
0: And it certainly does pay to shop around as much as it does to listen around here at 103.7. Wouldn't you say, Steve?
1: Absolutely.
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0: Sabrina right there. Summertime Love, or the song might be known as Boys, from way back in the 80s. It is 29 to 10 now on Bunbury 103.7. It's about time, Steve, that we go through. We go select some of these quotes that the listeners have sent in throughout the week to read them out to you all, so everyone gets to know them as well.
1: Absolutely. Really interesting. I like the way some of our listeners are responding, actually. It's quite good. There's quite a few here that we have to choose from.
0: I know, and that's the problem, is that we've got to choose them. So, but that means the others will get their chances later on. But
1: yes, and often Slade and I don't necessarily agree.
0: Of what one's the best one.
1: Exactly. So we get one each. We'll allow one each today.
0: That's all right. So we'll try this. So I'll go first, okay. If I may. We'll try this. So coming in from Wendy, who did it only a couple weeks ago, is this: to be old and wise, first you have to be young and stupid. Steve, what do you reckon of that?
1: That's absolutely true. My gosh, because I'm the older type, and I guess you're a bit younger than me,
0: so we've got the opposite ends there that are sort of going.
1: But I'm not saying anything about your mentality,
0: and I'm not saying anything about yours either. See, there it is. It's a joint thing there. See what I mean? So I reckon it's a fantastic quote, because it has a lot of meaning from all angles. So you go.
1: We had this come in from Altula. This is brilliant. I love this. This caught my eye the moment it came in.
0: It's great.
1: Okay. Fear is the disease. Love is the antidote. Think about that. I guess fear is the disease. Love is the antidote or cure. Either way, it doesn't matter. Altula, thank you very much. That's great.
0: Altula, there we go. That was lovely. So there we go. Thanks again to Altula and Wendy there. Sorry, Wendy, didn't mean to butcher your name there, for sending in their quotes. And hey, you can be just like them and maybe have the chance for me and Steve to read them out on a Friday during Fantastic Friday. All you got to do is just send them in to 0448 057 916, and we've been loving what you've been bringing so far. So keep them coming. We want to hear what everyone's got to have to say. Now, getting back to the music, here's a bit of the Shoop Shoop song. I bet we all know this one by now, by how good that name is. It's from none other than Cher.

look around me at four grey walls that surround me, and I realize, yes, I was only dreaming.

0: That was a bit of Tom Jones there with Green, Green Grass of Home. There we go. Straight out of 1965.
1: What I'd call an oldie but a goldie.
0: That is definitely one certified classic right there. That's it. Now, Steve, something funny has been happening in the past couple of hours. We've been just going through all the music like normal, and then all these bike bells and everything start ringing and dinging and everything.
1: What do I do when I hear that?
0: Well, I think you just have to text your name to 0448-057-916.
1: What for?
0: And, well, I mean, you could be in the draw, because we have a draw going on at the moment, thanks to the generous owners of Bunbury Cycles, being Daryl and Mop, who have provided us with $250 that we've given away throughout each week on a Friday throughout July.
1: Absolutely. And I guess today is today? Yes, it is. The last day of July.
0: The last day, yep.
1: It'll be the last chance. So, listeners, this is your last chance. Absolutely done and dusted. Right up till 2 p.m. today. If you're interested at all in wanting to win $250, text your name when you hear them funny little bells.
0: That's it. You've got to
1: hear
0: them. They're
1: cute. I like them little bells. When you hear those bells, and we will take, I think, entrance number 6. And
0: 9.
1: Okay.
0: That's all the right ones there. So 6 and 9 will be what we're looking for. So you're not going to know which one you're in, but that just means you have to give it a go.
1: Absolutely. You all have to give it a go. Don't forget, tell your next door neighbours, mum and dad, grandpa, grandma, all the kids, get them all to put an entry in. Everyone has the same chance.
0: That's
1: and if
0: it.
1: You've never done it before, if you've just tuned in to this wonderful station and you hear them bells, text your name to 0448-057-916.
0: That might be your sign. Today is the day.
1: It's
0: going to be someone's day anyway, so it might even just be yours. So please do send in those details, but always remember, listen for those bells. After these, we're going to hear from Shania Phillips, I Live For You.
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0: There we go. That sounds like a cuter text to me, Steve, if I've ever heard one.
1: That's
0: before.
1: That's the one. That's the one. Go straight to your phone. Text your name too.
0: 0448 057 916, and we are looking for entrance number 6 and 9 to be in the draw today for a chance to come home with $250 in your back
1: pocket. So if you get in the draw, make sure you tune in just after 2 this afternoon. Peter Eisenhamer will announce the winner. The last one. So it's your last chance today. Get in while you can.
0: That's it. Thanks again to Daryl and Mop, who had generously donated all those money and those cash dollars all throughout July. Go see them at Bunbury Cycles over on 12 Stewart Street.
1: Now, he was raised in Stratham and has spent decades performing live music around WA and the rest of Australia. From early 2024, he's local musician Michael Ward with The Black Stump.

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0: cruel summer there. It's not a cruel summer. It's a great summer. And 1983 by Bananarama there. Now, Steve, it's the end of the hour, which means we had two entrants of 6 and 9.
1: Sure did. We had a heap of entries too. Into the draw go Cheryl, Bucky and Lee Woolhouse. Congratulations to you two. If you're not in the draw, keep trying next time you hear those jingle bells.
0: That's it. And all you got to do is just wait until the next hour. But, oh, wait a minute. It's 4 minutes to 10.
1: Which already?
0: Means, well, yeah. It means we only have one more song to go. And that'll take us up to the next hour. And here it is. Something for Kate. And if your name's Kate, well, here it is. It's something for you. It's called A Song for a Sleepwalker. We'll see you on the other side of the news.

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1: Hello there, I'm Sean Bindley. The federal government is expected to face backlash from some states as it pushes for renewables to help power AI data centres. Labor wants the power-hungry sites to give at least as much energy as they take out. Ahead of a meeting next week, Queensland and the Northern Territory have indicated they may oppose the requirement. Coalition MP Andrew Wallace says the proposal doesn't make sense.
2: This government is really losing the plot because AI centres are like steel smelters. They need power 24/7.
1: The Federal Attorney General says people want concrete action to protect children and restore confidence in the childcare sectors. Attorneys General are meeting to discuss a nationally consistent approach to working with children checks, agreeing on standards for eligibility and improved information sharing. Michelle Rowland says all states and territories have been working on a range of reforms.
3: We've got the National Continuous Checking Capability, which is a centralised IT system underway now, funded by the Commonwealth in pilot stage. So I'm optimistic that we can have substantial improvements in this area, and I look forward to this meeting today concluding that.
1: The death toll from a major earthquake in Japan has now climbed to 28. The search for those still trapped inside a badly damaged shopping mall continues as aftershocks and record heat levels complicate efforts. Laura Westbrook has more.
4: Rescuers are still working to try to find any survivors, including at a shopping centre, one of the worst hit buildings where a portion of the second floor collapsed. It remains unclear the number of those missing. Thousands of displaced residents are now staying in evacuation centres, and experts say the challenge is to keep them cool and hydrated as the region battles sweltering heat. Some homes are still without power, and aid organisations say getting water to the vulnerable is a priority. Temperatures could reach 39 degrees Celsius in the coming days, and officials are urging survivors and rescuers to take precautions against heat stroke. Laura Westbrook, Hong Kong.
1: Workers in Western Australia's Pilbara region are set to strike for the second time in a generation. Members of three unions say they won't load ships in Port Hedland next Saturday and will down tools next Sunday. Electrical Trades Union West Australia Secretary Adam Woodage says pay discussions with mining giant BHP have been progressing at a glacial pace.
5: The nexus that has brought us to this stage is BHP are refusing in offering us an agreement that has real rates, real conditions, real terms and conditions that reflects the work that these workers do up there in the Pilbara.
1: To Melbourne, where independent costings estimate it will cost a minimum $10 billion to walk away from the suburban rail loop. $7 billion has already been spent. $2 billion will be foregone on contracts already signed, with another $1 billion for remediation works. The total cost of the entire project is set to top $50 billion, and Stephen Anthony from Macroeconomics says there are options.
6: What is the easiest, most appropriate, most effective and most efficient way to do that? The people who are expert in this, the planners and the transport economists, seem to say that the easiest way of doing this is electric buses.
1: A federal grant has paved the way for a new study to find a cure for some cases of leukemia. Researchers are looking to reduce the number of people with chronic myeloid leukemia who need lifelong treatment. Adelaide University professor Tim Hughes says it's exciting to be able to build on existing research. This is Air News. In football news, FIFA President Gianni Infantino has promised a one-off payment of nearly $30 million to each member nation should his privatisation plans come to fruition. European nations have indicated they'll boycott the World Cup, while the North American nations have also rejected the plan. Former Socceroo Craig Foster says Infantino has clearly been working on this in secret.
7: There are other organisations who are supportive. That's CONMEBOL and Africa, CAF. The Confederation is called. So therefore, yes, it is very much a civil war.
1: In AFL news, Frio aren't ruling out paying extra attention to Bulldog star Marcus Bontempelli in tonight's clash. The Dockers beat the Dogs back in round 8, but Bontempelli started with 33 disposals and 2 goals. Coach Justin Longmuir says there's a few players they need to be aware of.
8: Clearly a good stoppage player and centre bounce player and that type of thing, but yeah, probably does a little bit more damage in transition. But Richards has been doing a fair bit of damage as well, so he's going to monitor that. Yeah, we've done stoppage roles quite regularly this year, and then we've just gone head-to-head in transition and backed our system in, so that's definitely an option.
1: Just one change from Fremantle, with Hayden Young returning to replace the injured Corey Wagner. Meanwhile, Collingwood Premiership player and Norm Smith medalist Bobby Hill has officially left the club by way of mutual agreement. During the last 12 months, he's been working through some personal issues and the club has put some support structures in place to help him. Executive General Manager of Football, Graham Gardner, says Hill will be very much missed.
9: Everyone involved at the Collingwood Football Club would love to see him back playing at AFL level.
1: Australian Independent Radio News.
10: And a massive good morning and welcome to the morning show, sponsored by our friends over at Arctic Air, who you can go find at that station complex in Picton Road, Bunbury. 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
10: That's it. Steve, what do we have weather-wise? Where are we looking?
11: Sure. The forecast for the rest of Friday is maximum 20, partly cloudy, a very high chance of showers, most likely during this afternoon and evening. The chance of a thunderstorm in the early afternoon. Winds northerly 15 to 25 kilometres per hour, tending northwesterly 25 to 30 kilometres per hour in the middle of the day, then turning west to southwesterly 20 to 25 kilometres per hour in the evening. The fire danger is moderate and the UV index is predicted to reach 3, which is also moderate. Expected temperatures in our region, Busselton looking for 20, then Harvey, Collie and Perth all looking for 21. Currently it is 15 in Collie, 17 in both Bunbury and Busselton. And just quickly for the weekend, tomorrow Saturday, minimum 7, maximum 16 and cloudy. And on Sunday, minimum 4, maximum 17. No sun, partly cloudy.
10: That's it.
11: Just partly?
10: Oh, you know what? It compensates for the good days to come.
11: Okay, that'll do.
10: All
11: right.
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0: Things of Stone and Wood. That was it. That's what this is made of. 1993's Happy Birthday, Helen. And speaking of birthdays, it is 23 past 10 on Bunbury 103.7 after all, which means we're getting into birthdays. But first, we got something else special that happens now, don't we, Steve?
1: Absolutely. We have a little bit of homegrown history. I'd like you to take your minds back to the 31st of July, 1900. That's about 126 years ago.
0: Yesterday, pretty much.
1: Yeah, pretty much.
0: There it is.
1: I like that. We're reminiscing now. Western Australia became the final Australian colony to vote for federation. In Bunbury, enthusiastic Federalists had been out during the night, literally painting the town red. Notices were everywhere in red paint with the slogans, quote, "Federation and prosperity or isolation and adversity." And also, "How to vote, strike out the no." The referendum was the first opportunity for women to vote in WA. There we go, 126 years ago, on today.
0: Wow, on today, there you go. So it's pretty much like it's like today.
1: There we go.
0: There it is. And speaking of what I was alluding to before with Happy Birthday, Helen, it is getting into the time for birthdays. So if you're having your birthday, maybe an anniversary, maybe some other special event of the sorts, happy birthday, happy anniversary, and happy whatever day you're having, because it should be great, as it is in general. That's it. So if you're having your birthday today, you'll be sharing it with the likes of Lobo, born in Florida, 1943. He's going to be the big 83 today. The US singer-songwriter and producer was best known for his hits Me and You and A Dog Named Boo in 71, I'd Love You to Want Me in 72, and Don't Expect Me to Be Your Friend in 73. Do we like those songs, Steve?
1: Oh, yes. I remember The Dog Named Boo.
0: Oh, we do for sure. That's it. That's a great song, we can say as well. But we're not going to play those ones today. We'll save them for a bit later. Followed up now by Wesley Snipes, who's having his birthday today, also born in Florida in 1962. He's going to be 64 today. The American actor starred in one of his first acting roles as playing a young punk who threatens Michael Jackson in the video clip for Bad. There you go. That kicked off his career, which then he would follow on by starring in White Men Can't Jump in 82, then in the series of Blade movies as Blade, of course, produced by Marvel, and then he can also be seen in the US Marshals from 98 and the Expendables 3 in 2014, a massive Hollywood legend there. And then following, last but not least, we have Norman Cook. Now, I bet you're wondering, who's Norman Cook? Well, you're going to know him way better by his stage name, which is Fatboy Slim. He's an English DJ, musician, multi-instrumentalist, and record producer slash mixer who was with the House Martins and had a cappella version of Carmen of Love, which was originally done by Isley Jasper Isley, which went number one across multiple countries, including the UK. He was later member of Beats International, who had a 1990 UK hit with Dub Be Good To Me, Freak Power, and also scored a hit with Turn On, Tune It, and Cop Out, as well as multiple hits that he did when he was Fatboy Slim on his own as being a DJ, such as the Rockefeller Shank, and another one that came out in 1999 as well, which I think we all know what this one is now, from the 90s. For all the birthday people, here it is, Fatboy Slim with 1999's Praise You.

0: Following Fatboy Slim's Praisey there was Elvis Presley with A Wooden Heart from 1960, the G.I. Blues as well. That, how good's that?
1: The King.
0: The King himself.
1: And absolutely.
0: Speaking of kings, well, we're going to be, someone's going to be feeling like a king or a queen perhaps today, like royalty in general.
1: Absolutely. And how are they going to do that?
0: Well, when they hear the little bike bells, which I think we're all familiar with by now, sending in their name to 0448-057-916 could potentially make them $250 richer come 2 o'clock today.
1: Today. It'll be drawn today. Peter Eisenhower will draw it just after two today.
0: That's it.
1: So if you want a chance to get into the draw, when you hear them bells, send your name to 0448-057-916. Don't forget.
0: That's it. We can say now that we're taking the fourth and the eighth entrance in for this. So you got as much a chance as anyone else to do it. But the thing is that you got to get into it. You got to get into it as soon
1: as
0: you can.
1: So get ready. We're saying get ready.
0: Get ready. You know, you'll hear it when it comes. But hey, what can come in the meantime, though, is Frente, who's coming in with a song about books.
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0: Turn eight right here.
1: In this hour. So get onto your bike and ride straight down to 12 Stewart Street, because down there they've got...
0: Oh, they've got a bit of everything, actually. They've got gears, bells, saddlebags, clothing, shoes. They got them all. So you just go visit Daryl and Mop, the generous owners who have given us the $250 each week.
1: Yeah, that's right. Total $1,000 that we've given away. That's Daryl and Mop to you, our listeners. And it's been a really fun promotion, this one. So if you want to get in the last draw, today is the last time. As we said, Peter Eisenhammer will draw it after two today. This definitely is your last few chances. So there we go.
0: There we go.
1: Do it now. Text your name to
0: 0448-057-916, the number you know and love. But when you send it in, send in your name so we know which one to do it to. And if you've never done it before, please just give it a go. Just give it a try, because you have the same chance as everyone. And that's about all you need, really.
1: That's right.
0: Take home $250.
1: If you're sitting around having a cup of coffee with your friend, get your friends to do it straight away.
0: Exactly.
1: 0448-057-916.
0: That's it. We'll be able to find out in just a little while who's taken home that fourth and eighth slot. But hey, I guess that's why they call it the blues. I've got no idea why, but in 1983, Elton John was telling us how.

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0: in excess. Just keep walking. No, don't keep walking. Just stand by and listen to the radio. It's 1980. Oh, that was when that song came out. There we go. 12 to 11. That's where we are. Bunbury 103.7. And Steve, we've just had our cue to call. Who are the fourth and the eighth entrants that have come in?
1: Okay. Congratulations to Jane Radosevich and to Leanne Woods.
0: Whoa. Leanne Woods as well?
1: Yeah, both in the draw, along with Cheryl Bucci, I hope I got that right, and Lee Woolhouse. They're the four in already. Don't worry, we're going to do it again in the next hour. Ooh. So wait for them little jingle bells again.
0: That's it, but hey, it's clocking down. There's not too many more chances left to go, so you've got to get onto it while you can.
1: Absolutely. And if you've got nothing to do tonight, Friday, 7th of August, go on down to the Commercial Club. That's on Simmons Street in Bunbury, because the Bunbury Rock and Roll Club's annual Hot August Night Weekend. And tonight, featuring Best Friends, that's the live band, and or you can go tomorrow night
0: and go see Rebound as well, who are coming down, and it seems to be $15. That's it.
1: That's as cheap as chips.
0: Exactly, for a good as good as a night as what we have seen it before. $15 is nothing.
1: Absolutely, and don't forget meals are available from the kitchen both nights down at the Commercial Recreation and Sporting Club. They're in Simmons Street, so don't sit around tonight at home.
0: Yeah.
1: Go down to the Bunbury Rock and Roll Club's gig.
0: But hey, you can sit around right now, I will say. We can wait to do that tonight, but we can sit around right now because we've got some local talent that's coming up as well.
1: Oh, absolutely. With interwoven melodies and cathartic crescendos, their song dissects the absurdities of love, life, and idiosyncrasies. This five-piece band is led by Australian product Finn Alexander. They are The Forever Party. Here's Idiot Times.

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0: Oh, Steve, what did you think of that one? Roger Miller.
1: That's an oldie but a goalie. I better brought back some memories for a lot of our listeners there.
0: England swings. That's a really sweet
1: like a pendulum
0: name
1: do.
0: That's it. Great stuff. But what isn't great stuff, or it might be, depending on how excited you get for the next hour, because it's approaching fast. It's 5 minutes away. We got one more song and then we're in it.
1: Absolutely. What's coming up in the next hour?
0: There's one thing, and it's very huge, it's very big, everyone loves it, you know it, you already know what it is. It's the music quiz, courtesy of Buckingham Quality
1: Butchers.
0: Absolutely.
1: Hang around for it, it's good.
0: That's it, and we'll find out. Maybe I get to pick it, or maybe it's a carryover. Who knows? But we'll find out about it in just a little bit. That's it. To take us there, though, we're going to hear a bit more of this sound here. There it is. I don't know when it's going to... Diamonds and Pearls by Prince, straight out of 1992. We'll see you guys, or be talking to you guys on the other side of the news.

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1: I'm Mark Dransfield. Some states are raising concerns about the federal government's plan to abolish higher private health insurance rebates for people over 65 and put more funding into aged care. Nearly 40% of older policyholders polled by Redbridge say the change would force them to drop their cover, sending them into the public system. Private Healthcare Australia Chief Executive Dr. Rachel David says there's room to make concessions to lessen the potential harm.
2: At very least, they need to exempt pensioners and people on a full age pension from this policy. It's just completely unfair that people who are struggling with the cost of living could get slugged by something like this without any warning.
1: The Federal Environment Minister is warning Australians to prepare for more cases of H5 bird flu to emerge in wild seabirds. There are now 33 confirmed cases across the country, with most in South Australia. There have been no detections in poultry or the wider agriculture industry. Environment Minister Murray Watt says the risk to human health remains low and Australia is well prepared.
3: It is reasonable to expect that we are going to see more now that bird flu has arrived on Australian shores. And you may have seen this week as well is that it has been confirmed that there has now been local transmission of bird flu, which means that it is likely that we are going to see those numbers escalate.
1: Almost three quarters of New South Wales businesses say they're struggling to find the skilled workers they need. Sean Bindley reports.
4: Business New South Wales spoke to more than 540 organisations, finding 74% of them can't get the people they need with the right skills. The organisation's chief executive, Daniel Hunter, says there are measurements governments can take to turn things around.
5: I see an income review of pensioners, for example, because there are people out there that want to work that are already here, trained up and ready to go. We'd love to see skilled migration re-looked at. We'd also love to see an investment in apprenticeships as well.
1: Overseas now, and US authorities have recovered the body of a missing Australian hiker in Wyoming. 28-year-old William Standish was found after a suspected fatal fall from a trail ridgeline. Hundreds of Defence Force personnel will be tracked during training as part of efforts to monitor for brain injuries. The first of its kind research will cross-reference blast pressure readings during weapons training with blood tests and neurological data. Monash University Professor Terry O'Brien says it's not dissimilar to monitoring of athletes for brain injuries suffered in contact sports.
6: Identify how often that occurs within the soldiers and you identifying blood tests and other ways of diagnosing when someone's having a brain injury and been able to manage their exposure to training and to other head traumas.
1: And in air showbiz news, Australian rock music journalist and broadcaster Glenn A. Baker is being celebrated for his encyclopedic music knowledge following his death at the age of 74. His son Orson says his father had battled a period of illness.
7: Music was obviously his absolute passion. He lived a somewhat nomadic life as a child, travelling frequently around regional New South Wales, and subsequently I think music became something that he could cling to.
1: Checking the Aussie share market, the All Ords is trading up 22 points at 91.45. One Australian dollar is buying 70.23 US cents. This is Air News. Collingwood has released a statement officially confirming the club has parted ways with Premiership player and Norm Smith medalist Bobby Hill. Meantime, the club's still counting its injury costs after going down to Geelong by 25 points last night at the MCG. Harry Perryman is having scans for a hamstring injury and veteran Jeremy Howe sustained a fractured arm. Round 21 continues with Fremantle playing Western Bulldogs in Perth this evening. Turning to NRL, and North Queensland's reeling after last night's historic loss in Townsville. The Roosters running in 14 tries for an 82-12 thrashing of the Cowboys. Skipper Ruben Cotter says they're devastated.
8: No, I didn't see it coming. Not after the last few weeks. It's going to hurt for a bit. It's the most embarrassing game we've ever been a part of, I reckon. We didn't turn up physically and, yeah, we were loose all across the park.
1: Round 22 continues tonight with the Dolphins taking on the Dragons. And Australia's gold medal tally at the Commonwealth Games has gone beyond 50, thanks to three wins for our track and para track cycling teams in the velodrome. Rose Davies won a sprint finish ahead of Aussie teammate Jess Hull to complete the first ever Commonwealth Games 5,000 and 10,000 metre double. Australian Independent Radio News.
9: And a massive good morning and welcome to the last hour of the morning show, sponsored by our friends over at Arcticare, who are located in that station complex in Picton Road, Bunbury. Joined today by your multiple hosts, Slade Wright, that is me, and Steve Ingram, which is...
10: me.
9: That's it.
10: Not and, you, that's me.
9: Well, not you. No, me.
10: No, I'm me.
9: Oh, you're that me. It is me. And he has, I believe, has prepared us some weather.
10: I spent all week getting this right, so here we go.
9: Here we go.
10: The forecast for Bunbury for the rest of Friday is maximum 20, partly cloudy, a very high chance of showers, most likely during this afternoon and evening. The chance of a thunderstorm in the early afternoon as well. Winds northerly 15 to 25 kilometres per hour, tending northwesterly 25 to 30 kilometres per hour in the middle of the day, then turning west to southwesterly 20 to 25 kilometres per hour in the evening. Fire danger is moderate and the UV index is predicted to reach 3, which is also moderate. Expected temperatures in the region, Busselton looking for 20, Harvey, Collie and Perth all looking for 21. Currently it is 17 in Busselton and Bunbury and 18 in Collie. Just quickly for the weekend, tomorrow, Saturday, minimum 7, maximum 16 and cloudy. And on Sunday, minimum 4, maximum 17 and unfortunately partly cloudy.
9: That's it. No sun. Well, you know, you get little bits of sun in there. So that counts where it does, right?
10: Just.
9: That's it. 7 past 11 on the dot on Bunbury 103.7 is where you're at. And we're kicking off this hour with the Allusions, not the Illusions, the Allusions with an A, which means they're awesome, and a song called Roundabout.

0: The All Illusions there, Roundabout from 1967. What a way to start off the hour. Now, Steve, it is officially, well, it's nearly officially, it's close enough. It's 10 past 11, or on Bunbury 103.7, right?
1: Yeah. And if you need to keep up with what happened during the week, it has to be 10 past 11.
0: Exactly. That's the only time, because when is that time? It means that it's officially time for none other than the Buckingham Quality Butcher Shop Music Quiz and Star of the Day competition. Woohoo. There we go. This is where you can win a $20 voucher for meat at Buckingham Quality Butchers down at the Plaza Shopping Centre. Now, they are open and you should go give them a visit between 7 to 6, Monday to Friday, which is today as well. Go see them before 6 and then 7 to 1:30 on Saturdays. Now, for this competition, there are terms and conditions which include that you aren't eligible to take home this voucher if you've won a prize from this station in the last 30 days. It just means that you're the star of the day, which is still an awesome title.
1: Absolutely.
0: Exactly. You just can't take home the cash voucher. That's it. Now, if you have won the voucher as well, keep in mind, you must come and get it within 30 days. Otherwise, it's gone.
1: Absolutely. Now, that's all the hard bit. The easy bit, and this is really easy, really listeners, easy. If you can name the song and the artist of the little tiny snippet that Slade's about to play. But I actually chose it because it's a carryover from yesterday.
0: There we go.
1: All you know, if you know the name of the song and the artist, send the details via text to 0448 057 916, and you could win the voucher. Now, I have given them a couple of clues.
0: Okay.
1: So this will make it easy. It's from the 2000s era, ooh, this particular song.
0: Nice.
1: And the singer is an Australian male singer-songwriter.
0: Oh, so that's right on the nose then.
1: I've narrowed it down to about 3 million now.
0: Yeah, 3 million. So that's enough time to guess by the end of this show, I reckon.
1: Okay.
0: Let's give it a go. Here is the carryover music quiz for today. There it is, right in your ears. Nearly knocked me out of my chair. There we go. What do we reckon of that, Steve?
1: That is just perfect.
0: It is. It is. And you chose it as well, which makes it even more perfect. That's it. One last go. Now, you all know the drill. Send in that artist and that name of that song to 0448 057 916, and you could walk away from the morning show today with $20 in your pocket for Buckingham Quality Butcher Shop. That's it. That's what we're going to do.
1: Who are the best makers of snaggers in the whole of Australia?
0: And you can guarantee on that pretty much.
1: I can guarantee it.
0: First hands. You already know what you're going to buy it on pretty much as well.
1: I would anyway.
0: Oh, it's one of the best vouchers out there. So please send it in now because it is officially open. And this is the sound. There we go. So while we'll play that bit in a snippet form, we're going to play another song, but we'll play the whole song.
1: Let's do it.
0: Well, at least half of it. His Stars on 54 with a song called
1: If You Could Read My Mind.

0: changing it up now a bit. Stars on 45. That was me getting the numbers mixed around. If you could read my mind, could you read my mind there, Steve?
1: And if you could read my mind, you'd know exactly what the music quiz answer was. There we go.
0: There it is.
1: And I think that's what Martin's been doing.
0: Wait, really?
1: Good morning, Martin. Martin is suggesting Is It On My Mind by Powderfinger. Well, Martin.
0: Wait a second. Outdoor
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1: Alrighty, a little bit of a technical issue there. Okay, let's get back to Martin. Is It On My Mind by Powderfinger? Guess what, Martin?
0: I think here it is.
1: All that for that. Sorry, Martin. I wouldn't have done that, Martin.
0: Sorry,
1: okay,
0: Martin.
1: So your music quiz for today, are you ready?
0: Is as
1: Ladies
0: follows.
1: And gentlemen, here we go.
0: This is it. That's the one.
1: Very distinct sound, that. Yep, yep.
0: Just that little bit there. So remember, it's from the 2000s and it's an Australian singer-songwriter.
1: And I'll tell you what, this song reached number one in Australia.
0: Oh, really?
1: Yeah, it's number a big hit. One. It's a smash hit, actually.
0: So we have a smash hit in the house. And
1: all right.
0: It's just on the tip of everyone's tongue.
1: If you know the details, send them via text 0448-057-916. You could win that voucher.
0: That's it. And after these, we'll hear from The Quick, Hip, Shake and Jerk.
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0: the quick there. That was what that was. A bit of hip shake and jerk action from 1984. 22 past 11, which means that this music quiz has been going on officially, clocking in over at 10 minutes. So where are we sitting at it now, Steve?
1: Well, I'll tell you what, we've got a couple more entries. We've got another one in from Martin. Thanks, Martin. What about The Joker and the Thief by Wolf Mother?
0: That's a great song.
1: Oh, yeah, it is too, but I'm sorry, Martin, that's incorrect. And Cheryl, good morning to you, Cheryl. Cheryl is suggesting, is it Powderfinger and My Happiness? What do you think?
0: Oh, Powderfinger? Wait, Powderfinger, did you say?
1: Yeah.
0: Wait a second.
1: Oh, no. Bad luck, Cheryl. I'm really sorry about that. No. That is also incorrect.
0: That is.
1: My gosh, how are we going
0: to
1: do this
0: so
1: again?
0: So I think we're going to have to say...
1: One more clue. One more clue. All right. Now, the other clues were... It's from the 2000s era. It's an Australian singer-songwriter, male. The song reached number one in Australia, and this artist was an Australian Idol winner.
0: An Australian Idol winner.
1: There you go.
0: So this song is from an Australian Idol winner.
1: Yep.
0: Correct.
1: Absolutely.
0: Wow. So 2000s, Australian singer-songwriter, that this song reached number one and the artist is an Australian Idol winner.
1: That's narrowed it down to about four songs.
0: You just about know what it is now, right? That's the one. Everyone's going, oh, I know what it is now.
1: If you know the answer, send it via text 0448 057 916. You could win that voucher from Buckingham Quality Butchers.
0: That's it. Please get it while you can. Let's see who can come in first and get it. See how much that they love it. Speaking of loving it, here is how much Sneaky Sound System loves something from 2006.

0: Sneaky Sound System coming in with I Love It from 2006, album of the same name. That was it. Now, the time is still 28 past 11 on Bunbury 103.7, and the music quiz is what we are currently smack bang in the middle of. So, Steve, if you would so kindly, what's going on?
1: Oh, mate. Oh, they're coming in thick and fast now. Good morning, Maggie. Is it Guy Sebastian Like It Like That? Sorry, Maggie, that's incorrect. Joyce, good morning to you. Again, is it Guy Sebastian with Get It Done? No, I'm sorry. Another one. Douglas Risley, Out With My Baby, Guy Sebastian. No, I'm incorrect. And Cheryl has had another couple of goes.
0: Oh, is she going again?
1: Twice. Guy Sebastian, Angels Brought Me Here. That's incorrect. However, Cheryl also added the last and final. It's always the last one, isn't it?
0: Oh, okay.
1: Suggesting it might be Shannon Knoll and Shine.
0: Shannon Knoll, which is, I think, if I'm remembering correctly, that song by Shannon Knoll is maybe a little bit, if it would work. I'm really going to lengths for that sound today, aren't I, Steve?
1: Now, I'm sorry, Cheryl. I'm going to give you another clue. Well, this is like a reverse clue, I can tell you. It is not Guy Sebastian, okay? Ooh. The singer of this song was an Australian Idol winner. I won't tell you which one. It might have been 4, 5, 6, or 7, but either one, he was a winner.
0: Yep.
1: The song reached number one in Australia, so quite a feat there. It's Australian male singer-songwriter from the 2000s. This is your last chance. If you don't get it this time, we're going to carry it over till Monday.
0: Wow, imagine that. This would be it. It's a tough one, but here it is. Your music quiz for maybe the people in the middle row this time.
1: Oh, yeah.
0: Right, for today. Oh, there it is. In your ears. And make sure you get that noise right, because you're not going to forgive it if you didn't get it. There we go, that's it. We'll leave it open for a little while. No stresses at all. Just make sure that we can do it, because this is the last go for your chance to take home that $20 voucher for meat at Buckingham Quality Butchers. Thank you to those guys again, who you can go find over in the Plaza Shopping Centre. Go visit them today. Now, after these, we're going to hear from REO Speedwagon.
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0: REO Speedwagon there with Keep On Loving You. Another great song straight out of 1981. Now, we are still going with our music quiz, and although we did say it was our last one, there might be some developments here.
1: Yes, there is. It's getting really close. Oh, my gosh. Good morning to Brad Diable. Damien Leith, Night of My Life. Sorry, Brad. And Cheryl's back again. Anthony Kalia with The Prayer. My gosh. And Cheryl's come back again with Shannon Noel and Drive. Incorrect. Douglas. Good morning, Douglas. The Night of My Life by Damien Leith. No, Douglas, I'm sorry. And also Martin suggested that as well. Now, Maria's come in. Again, they're always the one in the end. So always Maria is suggesting Wes Carr and feels like, whoa. Well, I'll tell you what, Maria. You're very, very close.
0: I reckon we should leave it about that, eh?
1: Yes.
0: I reckon we should wait and see, but maybe if you need a refresher.
1: Here we go.
0: What the song is. Here it is.
1: Maria, have another go. All right, we're going to leave it open because it's special, just for a little bit longer.
0: Because it is a fantastic Freaky Friday where only the fun stuff happens like this. Maybe the rest of the week. We see how it goes. But in the meantime, here's Hedgehoppers Anonymous.
1: What a great name for a band.
0: That's a great name for a band. And you know what? It's a great song name too. It's Good News Week. Great stuff.

0: Steve, 1965.
1: Yeah, a bit of a protest song there. It was great, wasn't it? Yeah,
2: great stuff. Okay.
1: All righty, just quickly, Leanna in Busselton, good morning to you, a first-time listener. Is the mystery song The Wire by H-A-I-M? Unfortunately, that is incorrect. There we go.
0: Wow, there we go. So that's it, officially it's carryover then.
1: Yep, absolutely.
0: Wow, all right. Well, you know what? It's not all doom and gloom because there's still a chance to take home something today from this station. $250 will be going out the door. Thanks to Peter Eisenhammer and Braden, who will be doing the draw for the Bunbury Cycles promotion that finishes today. So that's it. Your last chance to take home potentially $250 and enter in throughout the next 3 hours to have a code to get into that is today.
1: Absolutely.
0: And then that's it.
1: So all you have to do, when you hear those funny little bells,
0: we've been hearing, you know what it is.
1: The good ones. This hour, we're going to take, you have to be really quick and really slow, both at the same time.
0: Right.
1: We're going to take entrance number one and number 10. So when you hear that cue to call, text your name straight away to 0448057916. You'll be in with a chance to win $250 cash courtesy of Bunbury Cycles.
0: I've got to say, they're great sponsors there. Thank you once again, generous owners, Daryl and Mop, who gave us that all throughout July. Fantastic. So listen out for them. But in the meantime, we're going to listen to this single that came out in 2018 from a band called EST. Here is Life Goes On.

0: Time to be the first one in. You got to do it right now. Otherwise, you are the 10th entrance to get in, and you could potentially get in to take home that $250. Thanks again to owners Daryl and Mop of Bunbury Cycles. Please go give them a visit over at 12 Stewart Street for all your biking needs, or maybe even a bit more. After these, we're going to hear from Peter and Gordon, Lady Godivia.
1: Hello, I'm Wesley Orbison. Roy Orbison was known as one of the greatest singers of all time, but to me, he was also my dad. Please let me introduce to you, John Steffen, one of the only singers in the world today that could do justice to my father's memory. Being a part of this show, I have the opportunity of sharing some very special things about my dad, as well as celebrating his life through his music.
2: You got it. 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

0: go. Peter and Gordon, Lady Godiva. That's the name from 1967. Time to remember. Now, something else to remember is who got into the entrance, Steve?
1: Well, this hour go Marie Gelmi and Suzanne Cannell. They go into the draw along with Leanne Woods, Joan Radasevich, Lee Woodhouse and Cheryl Bucci. There we go. All in the draw. Lucky guys. Best of luck. Now, this Perth performer started with a violin at the age of 4, then went on to the cello and is now writing songs and singing. She's Marie Hopkinson, featured with this new WA song, More.

0: 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Here's the Grapevine.
1: Have a fun time with the kids and grandies on the third Sunday of each month at the Forest Park Miniature Railway. The trains will be running again on the 16th of August in Blair Street. Tickets for rides are only $4. Closed shoes must be worn. You'll be able to treat the littlies with ice cream, drinks and a sausage sizzle. The Forest Park Miniature Railway is running again on the 16th of August. The trains operate between 10 and 2 and are run by volunteers and railway enthusiasts. The Grapevine on Bunbury 103.7.

0: What a song to end off on there, Steve. Jimmy Barnes and Tina Turner, simply the best.
1: Absolutely the best. Great song. I love that one.
0: Yeah, sounds like what today was. Thank you so much again for having me, Steve.
1: Absolute pleasure. It was good fun today.
0: Oh, too much fun. Can't wait for next week already.
1: Okay.
0: Because it's just gone by like that.
1: It always does on a Friday morning. Thanks to everyone. Thanks for the listeners. I'll be back on the airwaves again on Monday. Thanks for your company. I've enjoyed it. Certainly you have too. And
0: I have as well, and if not, even more. So it looks like we've only got one more song left to go before we handball things to Peter Eisenhammer and Braden Green.
1: Okay, so therefore, it's goodbye from me.
0: And a goodbye from him. Keep in mind that we still have two more chances to get into that draw, but it's gone today. That one for Bunbury Cycles, that is.
1: Absolutely. Bye for now.
0: And I'll see you guys next time. Peace out.

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1: This is Air News Western Australia. I'm Sean Bindley. BHP workers in the Pilbara have threatened a strike again. Members of three unions say they won't load ships next Saturday and will down tools the following day if they still can't reach an agreement with the mining company over pay and conditions. An eight-hour strike was held earlier this month for the first time in decades with little impact. Electrical Trades Union Secretary Adam Woodidge says the decision to take industrial action isn't taken lightly.
2: These workers have not taken this decision lightly. However, if we have to fight against the biggest miner in Australia, our members are up for that fight. We know we have a bargaining meeting next Tuesday with the assistance of the Fair Work Commission, and we welcome that. And we hope that we get to a resolution in that process. If we do not, the strike will be going ahead on the 8th and 9th of August.
1: Experts are reassuring Australians there are no major concerns yet as the number of bird flu cases continues to rise. Environment and Water Minister Murray Watt says there are now 33 confirmed cases across the country, with another 22 awaiting results.
3: It is reasonable to expect that we are going to see more now that bird flu has arrived on Australian shores. And you may have seen this week as well is that it has been confirmed that there has now been local transmission of bird flu, which means that it is likely that we are going to see those numbers escalate.
1: A new rare blood condition has been added to Western Australia's free screening program for newborns. Sickle cell disease is a group of inherited blood disorders which can lead to severe pain and serious complications, including stroke, infections or heart disease. It's now included in the routine heel prick test offered to all newborns in the state. Legendary Australian music journalist and broadcaster Glenn A. Baker has died at the age of 74. More from Air News' Peter Jones.
4: Known for his vast music knowledge, Baker won the BBC's Rock Brain of the Universe three times in the mid-1980s. He was the manager of the band Old 55 and in 1979 co-established Australian record label Raven Records. Baker was also the editor of Billboard magazine for more than 20 years, wrote 17 books, as well as sleeve notes for more than 600 albums. He said he owned 80,000 records and about 30,000 CDs. His son, Orson, told the ABC his father had experienced a period of illness and was declining for a while. He described Baker as someone who absolutely grabbed life, throttled it, and did everything that he wanted to do. Glenn A. Baker, dead at 74. Peter Jones, Air News.
1: In sport, Fremantle are looking to break another club record when they host the Western Bulldogs tonight. Dane Mevham reports.
5: A win tonight would see the Dockers register their 18th victory of the season. It surpasses their 2015 campaign of 17 wins with three games to go. They welcome back Hayden Young while Corey Wagner goes out through injury. The Bulldogs were dealt a blow during the week with Aaron Norton not making the trip west, but fellow forward Cody Waitman will also be managed. Latham Vandermeer and Louis Emmett come in. Last time the two sides met, it was a 12-point win to the Dockers back in round 8. First ball up at 10 past 6. Dame Effham, Perth.
1: Meanwhile, Collingwood Premiership player and Norm Smith medalist Bobby Hill has officially left the club by way of mutual agreement. During the last 12 months, he's been working through some personal issues, with the club putting in some support structures to help him. Executive General Manager of Football, Graham Gardner, says Hill will be very much missed.
6: I think the focus for Bobby is just getting himself right. If he could get back to play, that'd be fantastic. I don't think the rules would allow him to come back here anytime soon, but look, I think everyone involved at the Collingwood Football Club would love to see him back playing at AFL level again at some point.
1: This is Air News Western Australia.
7: And good afternoon. 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In the chair today until 3 p.m, Peter Eisenhammer with your help, with a little bit of help from Braden Green doing the weather and Goon looking after the requests for the rest of the, not for all the show, but for 2 hours of it. And after the 12 news, of course, we always thank Steve Ingram and Mr. J. What's his name? We'll get him. Of course, and they promoted the morning show, and of course Jeff McNish also for breakfast. And now we've got Braden to tell us about the weather.
8: Okay, so we're expecting a maximum of 20, showers increasing, Partly cloudy, very high chance of showers, most likely during this afternoon and evening. The chance of a thunderstorm in the early afternoon. Winds northerly 15 to 25 kilometres an hour, tending northwesterly 25 to 30 kilometres an hour in the middle of the day, then turning west to southwesterly 20 to 25 kilometres an hour in the evening. So Bunbury is current. Okay, sorry. Perth is. Yeah, sorry. Bunbury is currently on 19. Perth 18, Collie 19, Harvey also on 19, and Busselton 18.
7: There we go. We're up to date with the temperatures. Thank you, Braden. And let's kick off today with Brian Adams. When you're gone.

0: There's Brian Adams and When You're Gone, and you're tuned to The Lunchbox, a show with Peter Eisenhammer and Braden Green through until 3 o'clock this afternoon. And, of course, that was Slade who helps Steve Ingram present the morning show. My apologies for that senior's moment. The name just totally escaped me. Anyway, Slade, he does a fabulous job here helping Steve and helping all throughout the programs around here at Bunbury 103.7. We've got a request, Braden.
1: Okay, so Jorge would like Downtown Train by Tom Waits.
0: Oh, what a man. Jorge, that's a wonderful song for you to request. Of course, Mr. Tom Waits is the focus point of my other show, which I present on Sunday afternoon, the Tom Club. And this is one of his great songs.

Yes, from 1985. His album was released then. It was called Rain Dogs, and that was the song that was released off that album, Downtown Train. And there's quite a few other people who have done copies, versions of that song. Huge hit for Rod Stewart in America. And, of course, I think Bob Seger and the Silver Bullet Band also did a copy, a version. And, yeah, great song. We go with Jerry and the Pacemakers.

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Okay, that was Frankie Valli in the Four Seasons with Can't Take My Eyes Off You. Up next, Selena Gomez with Same Old Love.

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0: There's Billy Ocean, a song all about the Caribbean Queen. No More Love on the Run. 29-1 on the Bunbury 103.7. 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And thanks very much to Daryl Lamott for supplying us with the $250 cash to give away. Last one today after 2 o'clock. 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
0: And a great show it is too. 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
1: That's correct.
0: Yes, and he'll keep you up to date with all the things about those bands that you need to know. And, of course, Darryl too. And here's a song for you, Kate.

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0: There he goes, as Otis is sitting on the dock of the bay, he's whistling a happy tune. Half his luck. 13-1 on a Bunbury 103.7. And of course, you're listening to the Lunchbox program brought to you Monday through Friday, midday till 3 p.m., courtesy of station sponsor Outdoor Blind Designs, industry leaders in design, manufacture and installation of outdoor blinds and awnings. If you would like us to play a request for you, just text the name of your song and the artist to 0448 057 916, and Braden and I will do our very best to find it for you and play it for you. And we have one right now, Braden.
1: And so we've got Ted and Bev would like "Remember Me, I'm the One Who Loves You" by Dean Martin.
0: Oh, great song. There we go.

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1: The Bunbury Museum and Heritage Centre presents Winter Warmers, a series of free lectures and workshops celebrating local history and storytelling on Sunday afternoons. The next is on Sunday, the 2nd of August. Prescribed burning has long been regarded as an essential tool for bushfire management in Western Australia, but at what cost? Join local author and conservationist Peter Murphy as he examines the evidence around the detrimental effects of controlled burning on public health and the native forest ecosystem. Find out on Sunday. The Bunbury Museum and Heritage Centre's Winter Warmer series continues until the end of August. The Grapevine on Bunbury 103.7.

All the way back to 1970 for Keith Potka and the New Seekers. And look what they done to my song, Ma. They wrecked it 6-1 on the Bunbury One. No, they didn't. 6-1 on Bunbury 103.7. And of course, you heard the jingle before for the Bunbury Cycles July promotion to go into the draw. And the two lucky people who we picked out from the ones who texted in. Brad Diable and Brad Reed, two Brads, go into the draw. And good luck, guys. Congratulations on making it through. After 2 o'clock, you'll find out if you're $250 richer or maybe not. It's the luck of the draw. But we'll find out after the 2 o'clock news. Okay, to take us up to the 2 o'clock news, the 1 o'clock news, actually, this is Casey Chambers.

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1: I'm Mark Dransfield. The Australian College of Nursing claims the country could face a shortfall of almost 80,000 nurses by 2035. The college believes newly graduated professionals need to be better supported in their first few years of entering the practice. Chief Executive Catherine Zeitz says government should step in to ensure nurses stay in their roles.
2: We think that there needs to be some national program framework that defines the core elements of that support, and then opportunities for nurses to be able to access that support.
1: A woman in her late 90s has been found dead in her West Melbourne home after waiting hours for paramedics. More from Brian Wilson.
3: The elderly woman who lives alone had a suspected fall around 4:30 this morning, her medical alarm triggering a call to 000. The age reporting call takers hearing the woman crying out in pain when they made contact. The 000 call was forwarded to Ambulance Victoria, and emergency dispatchers made multiple attempts to phone the number connected to the alarm over the next 2 hours, but they went unanswered. Fire Rescue Victoria crews were later dispatched and made entry to the house where the woman was found dead inside. Police are not treating the death as suspicious and will prepare a report for the coroner. Brian Wilson, Melbourne.
1: A report has identified multiple failures in the Hunter Valley wedding bus tragedy, which left 10 people dead and dozens injured. The Office of Transport Safety Investigations has been reviewing the deadly rollover, finding multiple safety systems had not worked effectively. It's made 34 recommendations to regulators and operators, including strengthening management of driver medication and boosting seatbelt use. A Queensland police officer charged with domestic violence and not paying for fuel has been stood down. Miranda Workman has details.
4: The 32-year-old worked as a senior constable in the state's northern region, which stretches from Gladstone to the Queensland Northern Territory border. He's been charged with breaking a police protection notice issued under the Domestic and Family Violence Protection Act. Police say it happened when he was off duty. The accused is also facing 2 counts of fraud and 1 count of obstruction. Instructing police after he allegedly didn't pay for fuel in a separate incident. He's due to appear in Ipswich and Gladstone courts early next month. Miranda Workman, Brisbane.
1: Air medical news, and a federal grant has paved the way for a new study to find a cure for some cases of leukemia. Researchers are looking to reduce the number of people with chronic myeloid leukemia who need lifelong treatment. Adelaide University Professor Tim Hughes says it's exciting to be able to build on existing research.
5: So we've been studying how we can get patients off therapy and into what we call treatment-free remission, which we think really is cure. And at the moment, about a third of patients can achieve that, but we think we can improve that greatly so that the majority of patients can actually get off their therapy and remain in remission.
1: And the US president claims his Board of Peace has reached agreement on a plan to disarm Hamas and other armed groups in Gaza. Donald Trump claims Israel would then withdraw from the area once disarmament was completed. American officials claim Hamas could sign an agreement within days, but the militant group is yet to respond to the statement. This is AIR News. Collingwood Premiership player and Norm Smith medalist Bobby Hill has now officially left the club by way of mutual agreement. During the last 12 months, Hill has been working through some personal issues, and the club has put support structures in place to help him. Executive General Manager of Football, Graham Gardner, says he will be very much missed.
6: I think the focus for Bobby is just getting himself right. If he could get back to play, that'd be fantastic. I don't think the rules would allow him to come back here anytime soon, but look, I think everyone involved at the Collingwood Football Club would love to see him back playing at AFL level again at some point.
1: Turning to NRL, and the Cowboys' season is on life support after being thrashed by the Roosters 82-12. Sydney running riot in Townsville with 14 tries to 2. Cowboys coach Todd Payton says they were physically and mentally off the pace.
7: I'm not making excuses any at all. That's between the ears. That's where it is. When you do that against a powerful team, they're all on the same page. It can get ugly, and it got ugly quick. Game was out of reach after 20 minutes.
1: And at the Commonwealth Games, Australia's gold medal tally has gone past 50 after 3 wins at the Velodrome this morning. As well, Rose Davies won a sprint finish ahead of Aussie teammate Jess Hull to complete the first ever Commonwealth Games 5,000 and 10,000 metre double. Australian Independent Radio News.
8: There we go. 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

0: There's Mr. Big, a song about Romeo. It's 1:08 on Bunbury 103.7. And, of course, we got... in my haste to pay attention, I forgot to let Braden do the weather after the news. So there we go. Braden, yours.
1: I could say we're expecting a maximum of 20. Partly cloudy, very high chance of showers, most likely between now and this evening, the chance of a thunderstorm. Winds northerly 15 to 25 kilometres an hour, tending northwesterly 25 to 30 kilometres an hour, then turning west to southwesterly 20 to 25 kilometres an hour in the evening.
0: And we've got a request, Braden.
1: I guess so. So this is a song for Sahar by Plastic Bertrand.

1978, this Plastic Bertrand and Saplan pour moi, 12 past one on Bunbury 103.7. I tried to get Braden to say that French title of the song and he refused. We need to be looking for somebody else. Hey, somebody who can speak French. Oh, Lord. Never mind, Braden. We still love you, mate. We still love you. 13 past one. This is Kim Hart's.

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0: As Paul Kelly from 2011, Songs from the South, and a song about deeper water. It's at 22 past 1 on Bunbury 103.7. And of course, this is a Lunchbox program sponsored by Outdoor Blind Designs, servicing Mandurah, Rockingham, Secret Harbour, Bunbury, Busselton, and in the southwest. They've also got a new display centre at Gather & Co. on 22 George Street in Bunbury. You can pop on down there and have a look at all their wares. And if you need anything for your house, you can give them a call on 9721 6262 for an obligation-free design and quote, and they'll look after you. They're good people. And we've got another request, another Paul Kelly song, Braden.
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0: with the information on events around the Bunbury area, welcome to the Grapevine.
1: Come and have some fun at the Giggle Ball, previously known as the Op Shop Ball. It is on Saturday, the 15th of August, from 6:30 to 11:50 p.m. at the Italian Club, 13 White Street, Bunbury. The theme this year is the Wild Wild West. 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

0: go. It's one of the greatest bands of all time. The Beatles, of course, and Let It Be. And young Mr. Parvin was jobbing along upstairs there. He was just listening and enjoying that, I'm sure. All right, it's 28 to 2 on Bunbury 103.7. And, of course, Bunbury Cycles are giving us $250 to give away to some lucky listener later on after the 2 o'clock news. And there will be a queue to text very shortly, so keep your ears open, 0448 057 916. And if you're quick enough, we'll take callers 2 and 4 this time around, and it will be the last time that you can get on to the on a chance to win $250 with thanks to sponsor Bunbury Cycles. Thanks very much to Darren Lamott for doing that great promotion for us throughout July. And we've got a request, Braden.
1: Okay, so Tegan would like to hear "Jump" by Van Halen, and she's working hard in the Centrelink office. Thank you for requesting.
0: Yes, thank you very much, Tegan, and I hope you enjoy.

0: Hello, I'm Wesley Orbison. Roy Orbison was known as one of the greatest singers of all time, but to me, he was also my dad. Please let me introduce to you John Steffen, one of the only singers in the world today that could do justice to my father's memory. Being a part of this show, I have the opportunity of sharing some very special things about my dad, as well as celebrating his life through his music.
1: You got it. A salute to Roy Orbison. 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

0: Ah, yes, it is. It's Judy's turn to cry. There she is. It's Leslie Gore, of course. And congratulations to Ian Mott and Leanne Dunn for getting the last two spaces in the last two spots in our $250 draw, which will happen after the 2 o'clock news. So stick around and you may be lucky enough to win the cash.
1: With the information on events around the Bunbury area, welcome to the Grapevine.
2: Seniors Bingo is played every Friday at the Commercial Sporting and Recreation Club in Simmons Street. 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

0: That's Lloyd Price, all the way back to 1959, and he's full of personality. It is 6 to 2 on the Bunbury 103.7, and of course we are on air for our great sponsor, Outdoor Blind Designs, and this is a lunchbox program. 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
1: Okay, so Dick would like, well, he has asked, well, he has chosen Al Martino's version of Volare, as we didn't have the Gypsy Kings version. 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

originating in Harvey and now part of the Perth music scene, this four-piece alternative rock band is Big Orange. 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
1: I'm Mark Dransfield. Attorneys General have agreed on reforms to better align working with children check schemes across the country. Ministers agreed to changes including a baseline of serious criminal offences, which will automatically bar someone from holding a working with children check, and minimum standards for risk assessment processes as well. Some states are raising concerns about the federal government's plans to abolish higher private health insurance premium rebates for people aged over 65 in order to fund more aged care. Nearly 40% of older policyholders polled by Redbridge say the change would force them to drop their cover, sending them into the public system. Private Healthcare Australia Chief Executive Dr. Rachel David says there's room to make concessions to lessen the potential harm.
2: At very least, they need to exempt pensioners and people on a full age pension from this policy. It's just completely unfair that people who are struggling and struggling with the cost of living could get slugged by something like this without any warning.
1: The New South Wales Transport Safety Investigator has tabled its final report into the deadly Hunter Valley wedding bus crash, making dozens of recommendations to improve driver oversight. The state government will draft new laws in response to the findings, including a tiered offence and penalty structure. A new regulator is also being set up to oversee industry compliance. State Regional Transport Minister Jenny Acheson says stronger standards will ensure no other family has to experience that kind of loss.
3: It is an important piece of work. It's going to be difficult for families today, but I want to assure all of them that we are working as hard as we can to ensure that this does not happen to other families.
1: The federal government is proposing to expand existing marine parks along the country's east coast. More than 670,000 square kilometres of heavily protected no-take zones will be added, strictly regulating fishing in the area. Environment and Water Minister Murray Watt says the changes are aimed at helping the ecosystem without affecting the fishing industry.
4: It's extremely unlikely that there would be any serious impact on Australian consumers of seafood. And as I say, we will be working closely with the fishing industry along with everyone else who's got an interest here to make sure that we get this right.
1: Air Entertainment News and Australian music journalist and broadcaster Glenn A. Baker has died, aged 74. More from Peter Jones.
5: Known for his vast music knowledge, Baker won the BBC's Rock Brain of the Universe three times in the mid-1980s. He was the manager of the band Old 55 and in 1979 co-established Australian record label Raven Records. Baker was also the editor of Billboard magazine for more than 20 years, wrote 17 books, as well as sleeve notes for more than 600 albums. He said he owned 80,000 records and about 30,000 CDs. His son, Orson, told the ABC his father had experienced a period of illness and was declining for a while. He described Baker as someone who absolutely grabbed life, throttled it, and did everything that he wanted to do. Glenn A. Baker, dead at 74. Peter Jones, Air News.
1: And Australia is sending firefighters to France as the country battles devastating wildfires. Two aircraft and 24 skilled aerial and ground crew from the New South Wales Rural Fire Service will travel to the country. This is Air News. The Dragons tonight will come face-to-face with their latest big-name signing. Dolphins 5'8 Cody Nicarima has signed a two-year deal with the Red V. Ahead of the Wynn Stadium clash, Dragons coach Dean Young says his new recruit poses a serious threat.
6: Cody's a real threat, so is Hammer, so is Izzy Katoa, and we're expecting him to play. So they're a real good attacking team and they've been doing really well, but you know, we need to make sure we get our game right, and it wasn't last week.
1: Also tonight, the Storm hosts the Bulldogs. AFL, and this evening it's Fremantle versus the Western Bulldogs in Perth. Meantime, Richmond coach Adam Uze says they need to focus on their brand of football and not the opposition's. The Tigers are looking to snap an 8-game losing streak when they face West Coast at the MCG. Uze says they need to worry about how they're playing.
7: So, yeah, we've got a young list that are constantly evolving, and we want to play the right way and the result will look after itself. Even against West Coast last time we played them, they had momentum early. There was parts of the game that we weren't good enough. Even in some of our wins, we haven't played the pure brand of footy, but the result will look after itself if we play the right way.
1: And world football is on the brink of a civil war over FIFA's plans to sell off the World Cup to private investors. The entire European conference has indicated it'll boycott the tournament if the move goes ahead. Australian Independent Radio News.
8: Yes, indeed, Mr. Infantino. You've got a job ahead of you to try and get everybody on board with that plan. But anyway, let's not worry about that. Current temperature in Bunbury is 19 degrees, 16 degrees in Busselton and 21 degrees up in Perth. And you are up to date. And of course, you're listening to the Lunchbox program brought to you on Monday through Friday, midday till 3 p.m., courtesy of station sponsor Outdoor Blind Designs, industry leaders in the design, manufacture, and installation of outdoor blinds and awnings. And if you would like us to play a request for you, just text the name of the song and artist to 0448 057 916, and we'll do our very best to try and keep you happy. And don't forget, we are going to be drawing the winner of the last $250 cash prize from the Bunbury Cycles July promotion very, very shortly. So hang around. Here's the Rock Melons.

0: 11 past 2 on Bunbury 103.7, and that's the Rockmelons with New Groove way back in 1980. And we are about to draw, or welcome to the microphone, first of all, Mr. Jeff McNeice and
1: Slade
0: Wright.
2: That's me. That's us.
0: At the start of the program, I forgot your name when I went through the list.
2: We go. You've admitted it. All right, there we go. I'll take that. We can work with that.
1: I would leave now.
0: I said to myself, I apologise for the seniors moment, but I got an excuse to see. I'm 74 years old. That's okay. That's fine.
2: We're all good.
0: All right. Now, we are going to draw this last winner to our Bunbury Cycle July promotion, $250. And I think Slade's going to do the work, and Jeff has got a few words to say for our sponsor.
1: Yeah, look, thanks to Bunbury Cycles, of course, and to Daryl and Mop from Bunbury Cycles at 12 Stewart Street. They have generously given us $250 four times. We've had three people that have already been successful and won $250. We've got one more to go. So let's find out who that is, shall
2: we,
1: Slade?
2: Let's see it. All right, we've got the list ready to go. And the generator's here. Lucky number is number 65.
0: 65. Now, let's have a look. I've got to turn the pages. Just hang on.
2: This is how we know it's live, because we're all doing it.
0: Here we go. I've got to open up at the right page. Number 65 is... Congratulations, Natasha Clark.
2: Way, there we go. Awesome.
0: Oh, here we go. There's a little asterisk next to Natasha's name, and the note says that if Natasha wins, she would like the money donated to the Jeff Parvin Cycle Ride.
1: Oh, yes. We're actually sponsoring that, or advertising that grapevine. Yeah.
0: How fabulous is that? Thank you very much, Natasha. That's very kind of you, to be honest, and fabulous. But that $100 will come in very, very handy.
1: $250.
0: Oh, sorry. I was taking the other $150.
2: Try, Peter. I saw that.
0: All righty. Well, that is fabulous. Natasha, will be in touch, and I'll contact you, and we'll work things out from there on. All right. Thank you very, very much. Here's Badfinger.

Yes, indeed. Come and get it. That's Badfinger. It's 16 past 2 on Nabunbury 103.7. And once again, congratulations to Natasha Clark for winning that last draw. And she has donated that $250 to the Jeff Parvin Cycle Ride, which is a fabulous thing of her for her to do. And we thank you very much. I will be in touch with you, Natasha. I will give you a call shortly. Hopefully everything will work out just fine.

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Yes, indeed. That's Nat and Natalie Cole. And Unforgettable is the name of the song, 25 past 2 on Bunbury 103.7. It's got a text through from Jeff Shaddick, and he would like to congratulate his son Mark and his company, Shaddick's Walls and Ceilings, for winning WA Gibrocker of the Year. And he says he's a very proud dad, and so he should be. Well done, Mark. I hope you enjoy that award, and I'm sure everybody will get right behind your company because it is the best in WA. Yes, indeed. Here's the Birds.

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0: fabulous talents of Mr. John Fogarty, out front of Creedence Clearwater Revival, and the song is called Green River from 1969. And don't forget, we have a new thing starting in the breakfast show next Monday, and that is the Secret Sound, and that is sponsored by Martin Burns, and it's going to be $20 every day. And if somebody doesn't guess who the secret sound is or what the secret sound is, then it the money just jackpots every day. And it could get up to, well, you know, depending on how smart some people are out there. I know there's plenty of smart people out there in Bunbury. I know. But, you know, it's going to be a fabulous competition, and that starts on Monday with Jeff McNish in the breakfast show on the 3rd of August. And would you believe it's already August? My goodness, time flies. We'll be singing Christmas carols soon. dear, oh dear. Alrighty, and of course, thank you very much to the Lunchbox sponsor, that is Outdoor Blind Designs. And they're through here until 3 o'clock this afternoon, and you can give them a call on 972-16262 for an obligation-free design and quote, and they'll look after you. And that will be just about my lot for today. I'm going to play a couple of songs now, and there will be a grapevine, and then there'll be another couple of songs, and then, yes, we'll have Jen in with the Friday Drive to take you through until 6 o'clock tonight, and hopefully you'll be able to stick around. I'll be back on Sunday with my Tom Club program, and hopefully you'll be able to join me then. Until then, be kind to each other, and bye for now.
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1: Hello, I'm Peter Carey. The federal government is facing growing backlash to plans to reduce private health insurance rebates for over 65s. Labor says the policy will save billions of dollars, which could then be used to fund aged care services. The New South Wales, Queensland and Tasmania governments warn it could lead to people dropping their cover, putting more pressure on public hospitals. Shadow Health and Aged Care Minister Anne Rustin is echoing those concerns.
2: If all of these additional older Australians are forced into that system that's already buckling, we're likely to see older Australians particularly, but all Australians who will be impacted by this potentially could be seriously harmed or even die as a result of the overburdening of our health system.
1: And the Australian College of Nursing claims the country could face a shortfall of almost 80,000 nurses by 2035. College believes newly graduated professionals need to be better supported in the first few years of entering the practice. Chief Executive Catherine Zietz says governments should step in to ensure nurses stay in their roles.
3: We think that there needs to be some national program framework that defines the core elements of that support, and then opportunities for nurses to be able to access that support.
1: Authorities are yet to confirm the identity of a man located deceased in Brisbane South almost 2 months ago. Georgina Winter has more.
4: Police are continuing to appeal for public assistance to identify the man who passed away in Marnham Street Park at Acacia Ridge on May 13. His death is being treated as non-suspicious, but investigators are interested in speaking to anyone who may be able to help identify him. He is described as approximately 170 centimetres tall, with a dark complexion, short, curly, dark brown hair, and a very distinctive black and red tattoo on the back of his right hand. He was located wearing a black knitted wool cap with an Aboriginal flag emblem and a black t-shirt featuring an image of American singer 50 Cent. Georgina Winter, Brisbane.
1: Two Melbourne ISIS brides have pleaded not guilty to crimes against humanity charges. The mother and daughter will fight accusations they kept a teenage sex slave while living in Syria. It comes as One Nation plans to introduce a bill blocking Australians linked to Islamic State from returning home. Federal politics reporter Nelson Scott.
5: Labor maintains it's been powerless to stop the return of 32 ISIS brides and their children this year, as they've all been Australian citizens. One Nation leader Pauline Hanson argues this is unacceptable and will introduce a bill to block citizens with links to Islamic State from coming home. The laws would tighten terror-related bail rules, expand passport cancellation powers, and make it easier for governments to issue temporary exclusion orders. Senator Hanson is now seeking the support of the crossbench in a bid to pass the bill when Parliament returns next month. Nelson Scott, Canberra.
1: This is Air News. The Power is preparing to face GWS at home tomorrow night. Both teams are out of the eight, but Port coach Josh Carr says they can't be complacent.
6: Their good footy's been extremely good, and then obviously there's been some inconsistency in their game, and you know, they've obviously got a lot of injuries at the same time. So we can't underestimate, you know, what they'll bring, you know, tomorrow, and we prepare for what their best looks like.
1: Round 21 in the AFL continues tonight with Frio taking on the Western Bulldogs in Perth. While the Crows play Essendon in Melbourne on Sunday, Collingwood Premiership player and Norm Smith medalist Bobby Hill has now left the club. His exit was officially announced today. Tino Faasumalami believes the Titans can build their future around young halfback Zane Harrison. The 20-year-old has enjoyed an impressive debut season on the Gold Coast. Speaking on Sports Today, the Titans skipper says the club's number seven woes have finally been solved.
7: I definitely back him and believe that he is the guy to cement that spot for a long time. Yeah, I hope he stays for a long time because he's a key part to where we want to get to as a club. He's everything that we've always cried out for in a halfback.
1: And former Manly coach Anthony Seibold has signed on as assistant coach for the PNG Chiefs. And round 22 in the NRL continues tonight. Dragons taking on the Dolphins and Storm at home to the Bulldogs. Australian Independent Radio News.
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2: Hello and good afternoon and welcome. 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And thank you, Jessie. And thank you, Peter Eisenhammer, for your lunchbox, which is always fantastic. I think you might be ready for some music now. So let's kick it off with Scotland's Texas from their 1989 Southside album. This is I Don't Want a Lover.

0: Perth's very own Birds of Tokyo there from 2020, two of us. It is 19 past three. And a reminder that this is the final weekend of the Breck International Film Festival. There are some excellent ones still programmed for this weekend. The movies are on at 11, 1:30 and 4 on both days. So just check out the program online or on one of the programs that you find all scattered around Bunbury. And head along because they are very, very good films. Now, after the break, I've got one going out to Peter Eisenhammer. We were discussing the band Garbage and we found this excellent version of Patti Smith's song, Because the Night. So after the break, after these messages from our sponsors, we will play Because the Night by Garbage and the Screaming Females, only on Bunbury 103.7.
1: 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Being a part of this show, I have the opportunity of sharing some very special things about my dad, as well as celebrating his life through his music.
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0: Oh, yeah, you're right to the end there. Seals and Croft, Diamond Girl from 1973. It is 28 to 4. Friday Drive is brought to you by Iron Man 4x4 in Strelley Street, Busselton, and Spencer Street, Bunbury. 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

Bruce Ruffin there, Mad About You, from his 1972 album Trojan Suedehead Box Set. It sounds like a Warren Zevon album to me, but anyway. It is 12 to 4. My goodness, time is just rollicking on. Local music now. I heard this band during the week and I was so impressed with their song and their sound. It is a Margaret River duo, and it's comprised. They are comprised of Tom and Nathan, and they perform as Salt Tree. And this is their song from 2024, Feeling High on Bunbury 103.7.

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1: Ready to discover the stories behind some truly amazing collections? 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

Yeah, The Lovin' Spoonful, Summer in the City from 1966. And yes, Jorge, thanks for your message. We do feel high when we've had a clean bill of health from the doctor, which is, it's always good news, isn't it? Okay, now we're just a few minutes away from the 4 o'clock news. Now, a good friend of mine had to permanently part company with her beautiful dog today. And she's had him for many years and they've been through so much together. And so this one is going out to her. And I think this gorgeous old song from Tom T. Hall certainly fits the bill. This is Tom T. Hall, Old Dogs, Children and Watermelon Wine.

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I said, well, I didn't know. 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I was sitting

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And friends are hard to find when they discover that you're down. He said, I tried it all.

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1: This is Air News Western Australia. I'm Mark Dransfield. British YouTuber and musician Young Philly has been acquitted of sexually assaulting a 20-year-old fan in his Perth hotel room in 2024. He has been found guilty of two other assault charges relating to his dealings with the woman. He'll be sentenced next month. He'd been accused of biting, hitting, strangling and sexually assaulting the woman. The jury couldn't agree on verdicts on three of the 10 charges he was facing. Whether he faces a retrial on those charges will be decided at a later date. The state government continues to call on BHP and its workers to reach an agreement. Members of three unions have threatened to stop loading ships in Port Hedland next Saturday and strike the following day over pay and conditions. Taxpayers stand to lose millions of dollars in royalty revenue. Mines Minister Daniel Pastorelli hopes a resolution is found soon.
2: It's important that workers are paid properly. It's also important that the resources sector continue to power along. So we ask that both parties come to the table and negotiate in good faith.
1: A behavioural scientist at Monash University says it's too early to tell if removing bins from a popular WA national park is a good idea. The Department of Biodiversity, Conservation and Attractions has made the decision to remove bins from Cape Le Grand National Park near Esperance. The department says it's to reduce waste being brought in by visitors. Dr. Meg Shaw says behaviours around littering are very complex.
3: We mostly tend to litter when we see litter already on the ground, which is more interesting because a lot of the time people don't litter deliberately. It's accidental. Litter has fallen out of your pocket, or even a bin has been overflowing with rubbish. The wind has come through and has blown it away.
1: A senior plant breeder at the Botanic Gardens and Parks Authority says a rare flower has been saved from extinction thanks to a cloning technique. Fewer than 30 Queen of Sheba orchids exist in the wild, and every known plant is under constant camera surveillance. Digby Grounds says the breakthrough is the result of 5 years of research.
4: From a single seed, we can generate thousands of plants. That also means that we pretty much saved it from becoming extinct. Yeah. And we can do a lot more research on the plant in terms of conservation outcomes than we've been able to do.
1: And the Perth Mint has created the largest bar of gold in the world. It weighs just over 521 kilograms, 200 kilos more than the previous record holder in Dubai. It's worth more than $120 million, and Perth Mint CEO Paul Graham says it's the beginning of a new chapter for them.
5: What we'll be unveiling today is nothing short of, I think, a miracle, because it's not just the weight and the size of this bar, it's the purity.
1: In air sport, Fremantle are refusing to take the Bulldogs lightly as they prepare for a big Friday night clash at the stadium. The Dogs travelled to Perth without star spearhead Aaron Norton, who's been rested with soreness. However, Dockers coach Justin Longmuir says it's a big blow for their opponents, but they're still dangerous.
6: Clearly a good stoppage player and centre bounce player and that type of thing, but yeah, probably does a little bit more damage in transition, but Richards has been doing a fair bit of damage as well, so he's going to monitor that. Yeah, we've done stoppage roles quite regularly this year, and then we've just gone head-to-head in transition and backed our system in, so that's definitely an option.
1: Hayden Young returns to replace the injured Corey Wagner. Richmond coach Adam Uzay says they need to focus on their brand of football and not the opposition's. The Tigers are looking to snap an 8-game losing streak when they face West Coast at the MCG. Uzay says they need to worry about how they're playing.
7: So, yeah, we've got a young list that are constantly evolving, and we want to play the right way and the result will look after itself. Even against West Coast last time we played them, they had momentum early. There was parts of the game that we weren't good enough. Even in some of our wins, we haven't played the pure brand of footy, but the result will look after itself if we play the right way.
1: And the supercars hit the track today for the first practice session at Wanneroo Raceway. This weekend's Supercars Championship in Perth marks the second half of the season, with Bathurst winner David Reynolds looking to regain form. This is Air News Western Australia.
8: Hello and welcome to the second hour of Friday Drive. I'm Jen and I'm with you until 6 o'clock. I hope you stay listening. 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Now the weather, we are going to get some rain tonight, a 95% chance of rain in fact. So we can expect that tomorrow. 7 through to 16, cloudy with a slight chance of a shower, most likely in the early morning, following on from the night rain perhaps. Just light winds, southwesterly, 15 to 20 k's an hour. Sunday, 4, all chilly, through to 17, partly cloudy. Light winds becoming northeasterly, 15 to 20 k's during the day. And let's have a look. Possible shower on Monday, 5 through to 19 on Monday. And a very high chance of showers in Bunbury on Tuesday, 9 through to 18. So there is the weather for the next 4 days. This hour, we have the likes of Pearl Jam, Susie Quattro, David Bowie, a little bit of Johnny Cash. So a little bit of diversity there. But to get the hour started, an oldie but a goodie for the romantics amongst us, Sam Cooke, You Send Me.

0: happens.
1: No, it doesn't. And I hope you enjoyed the driving beat of that one, because it is Friday Drive after all. That was Lash from 2001, Take Me Away. A little bit of a different sound I'm going to talk about now. Sunday at Frothcraft Bun Brewery in Victoria Street, Bunbury, Martin Lee Cropper will be back with his brand of authentic Delta Blues. He'll be playing in the afternoon from about 1 o'clock. So head along if you enjoy lovely bit of blues music. Now coming up, we've got a bit of Pearl Jam, Who You Are, and then Johnny Cash. So keep it on Bunbury 103.7.
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1: Last Saturday night, I got married.

0: Yeah, of course, that's the distinctive voice of Johnny Cash. Good night, Irene. And I always catch up with my, well, most Fridays with my friend John, and we have a chat, and he loves Johnny Cash, and he also loves that song. So that one's for you, John. All right. Glenn Hansard passed away, the Irish singer-songwriter. He passed away during the week. Dreadful motorbike accident just out of Dublin, and he was a terrific guy, evidently, much loved by his professional colleagues and personally by so many fans and friends. But he wrote and performed that award-winning song Falling Slowly from the Irish film Once. It was a beautiful little film. And I'll find it at a later date. I couldn't find that one today, but I will play it in weeks to come. So I thought in his honour I'll play two songs from the film The Commitments, which he was involved with and he acted in and performed in, Alan Parker film, that's right, that's who directed it and produced it. So I'll play those in his honour, The Commitments, those two, In the Midnight Hour and Chain of Fools. They'll be coming up after this community message.
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0: Yes, those two songs were from the film The Commitments, in honour of, and I played them in honour of Glenn Hansard, who passed away during the week at the age of only 56, I believe. It is 28 to 5. Friday Drive is, of course, brought to you by Ironman 4x4. They are situated in Strelley Street, Busselton, and Spencer Street, Bunbury. So if you're in the market for upgrading your four-wheel drive, four-wheel drive suspension or putting on bull bars, just head along and have a chat to Jelena in Bunbury or Drew in Busselton and their respective teams. They will see you right. Okay, after these messages from our sponsors, we will have a little bit, I'm looking forward to this, bit of Susie Quattro, Devilgate Drive, just to, don't you be safe now driving in the car, don't get too carried away, but that's coming up. So that's one to stay listening for on Bunbury 103.7.
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6: Hey!

Nick Cave and the Bad Seeds, very sobering. People Ain't No Good. And prior to that, David Bowie, Suffragette City. It is 12 to 5. Our next local artist has a style that covers indie, country, pop and folk. This is Kawarama musician Olive May with her 2023 release, Hit the Road.

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1: The Busselton Family History Society are holding a free public workshop. 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

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Now, we are only a few minutes away from 5 o'clock news. I played this local band last hour. They're called Sultry, and that song was Feeling High. But I heard this song during the week and I thought, you know what? I think you might like to hear it if you didn't hear it at the time, because it's a terrific song and it's called Sugar, and this is Sultry to take us up to the 5 o'clock news.

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1: Hello, I'm Peter Carey. The federal government is facing growing backlash to plans to reduce private health insurance rebates for over 65s. Labor says the policy will save billions of dollars, which could then be used to fund aged care services. The New South Wales, Queensland and Tasmania governments warn it could lead to people dropping their cover, putting more pressure on public hospitals. Shadow Health and Aged Care Minister Anne Rustin is echoing those concerns.
2: If all of these additional older Australians are forced into that system that's already buckling, we're likely to see older Australians particularly, but all Australians who will be impacted by this potentially could be seriously harmed or even die as a result of the overburdening of our health system.
1: And the Australian College of Nursing claims the country could face a shortfall of almost 80,000 nurses by 2035. College believes newly graduated professionals need to be better supported in the first few years of entering the practice. Chief Executive Catherine Zietz says governments should step in to ensure nurses stay in their roles.
3: We think that there needs to be some national program framework that defines the core elements of that support, and then opportunities for nurses to be able to access that support.
1: Authorities are yet to confirm the identity of a man located deceased in Brisbane South almost 2 months ago. Georgina Winter has more.
4: Police are continuing to appeal for public assistance to identify the man who passed away in Marnham Street Park at Acacia Ridge on May 13. His death is being treated as non-suspicious, but investigators are interested in speaking to anyone who may be able to help identify him. He is described as approximately 170 centimetres tall, with a dark complexion, short, curly, dark brown hair, and a very distinctive black and red tattoo on the back of his right hand. He was located wearing a black knitted wool cap with an Aboriginal flag emblem and a black t-shirt featuring an image of American singer 50 Cent. Georgina Winter, Brisbane.
1: Two Melbourne ISIS brides have pleaded not guilty to crimes against humanity charges. The mother and daughter will fight accusations they kept a teenage sex slave while living in Syria. It comes as One Nation plans to introduce a bill blocking Australians linked to Islamic State from returning home. Federal politics reporter Nelson Scott.
5: Labor maintains it's been powerless to stop the return of 32 ISIS brides and their children this year, as they've all been Australian citizens. One Nation leader Pauline Hanson argues this is unacceptable and will introduce a bill to block citizens with links to Islamic State from coming home. The laws would tighten terror-related bail rules, expand passport cancellation powers, and make it easier for governments to issue temporary exclusion orders. Senator Hanson is now seeking the support of the crossbench in a bid to pass the bill when Parliament returns next month. Nelson Scott, Canberra.
1: This is Air News. In the AFL, Lions star Cam Rayner says they're picking up steam with just four home and away games remaining. Rayner says it's been a season to remember, even when things haven't gone their way.
6: Even through the losses, I feel like we're still trying to make a big emphasis on celebrating and enjoying the games, but it obviously makes it a lot easier when you're winning football. It's really a good indicator when you can see the team celebrating each other and enjoying playing footy out there.
1: Brisbane take on 11th-placed Carlton tomorrow night, and tonight Frio are at home to the Western Bulldogs. West's Tigers veteran Appy Coruscant insists the Adam Dewey saga has been put to bed. The Lebanese international will play halfback in Sunday's clash with the Eels after walking out on the team last week. Coruscant says Dewey is in a good headspace for the game.
7: I think he's good. I think the boys have been really receptive towards him as well, and I think you guys seen the training the other day, we just sort of dealt with that.
1: In Melbourne tonight, the Storm are at home to the Bulldogs, and round 22 continues in the Gong, with the Dragons taking on the Dolphins. A short time ago, it was all tied up at the Gong, 10 points each. And in tennis, Alex de Minaur has defeated Cruz Hewitt 6-2, 6-3 in the second round of the ATP tournament in Washington. Australian Independent Radio News.
8: Hello there, and welcome to the final hour of Friday Drive with me, Jen, brought to you by Ironman 4x4, your camping and four-wheel drive specialist in Bunbury and Busselton. Thank you for listening, and I hope you're enjoying the music. Coming up this hour, we've got a little bit of everything, as per usual. Prince, Elvis Costello, Petula Clark, George Harrison, to name but a few. So lots to stay listening for. But before the music, we have the weather. We have reached a maximum of 20 today, and it's now 17 degrees here in Bunbury, and it's a little bit wet. So as expected, we have got rain today, but it was very sunny this morning, so I hope you got your washing off the line. It's the simple things, really, isn't it, that give us pleasure? Well, oldies like me, perhaps. Tomorrow, Saturday, 7 through to 16, it is going to be cloudy, slight chance of a shower. Sunday, once again, there will be only a 5% chance of rain on Sunday, 4, chilly morning, through to 17 on Sunday. Monday, looking at a 40% chance of rain, 5 through to 19. And Tuesday, very significant chance of rain, 90% chance of rain, with a minimum of 9 through to 18. So that's the weather for the next few days. That's what we've got up our sleeves there. But to start off with a bit of joy from Al Jarreau, we'll get the music started this hour with Morning.

0: Oh, yeah, Salvation, the Cranberries, to get your heart started there for the weekend coming up from 1996 to The Faithful Departed. Now, it is 13 past five. Now, the Bunbury Museum and Heritage Centre, they have got a series called Winter Warmers, and on Sundays they have these very, very informative and interesting talks. And this Sunday, between 1:30 and 3 o'clock, local author and conservationist, my goodness me, Peter Murphy, I haven't written his name down, but I remembered it, will be examining the evidence around the detrimental effects of controlled burning on public health and our native forest ecosystems. So he'll be drawing on years of experience, and he'll invite the community to take a closer look at the prescribed burning practice and what we might be losing in the process. So that's one to get along to if you are interested in that. And I think most of us are interested in our forests. So that would be very interesting. And the tea, coffee provided, and it's free. So get along to the Bunbury Museum and Heritage Centre from 1:30 to 3 o'clock this coming Sunday. Now, in the triple play coming up, we have got Petula Clark. She'll be colouring our world. And then we'll have George Harrison and then Elvis Costello. Two terrific songs from them. So keep it locked on Bunbury 103.7.
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0: Ah, yes, the excellence of Elvis Costello finishing off that triple play there, Watching the Detectives. And prior to that, George Harrison, Give Me Love, Give Me Peace on Earth. But I suppose all we can really work on is peace in our own hearts, and that's a pretty tall order for most of us, I think, but it's a pretty worthwhile pursuit too. It is 27 past five. 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

0: Oh, yes, indeed. You have to admire the magnificence of those Prince outros, don't you? The Most Beautiful Girl in the World from 1994. Now, up after these messages, I've got a terrific little song from Josh Pyke called Middle of the Hill. And it's off his massive 2007 album, Memories and Dust. And it's an album full of really terrific songs. But listen to the lyrics of this, the gorgeous lyrics of this one. It's coming up after these messages from our sponsors. So listen in for this one coming up on Bunbury 103.7.
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Randy Crawford there. One Day I'll Fly Away from 1980. Beautiful. And thank you to Ironman 4x4 in Bunbury and Busselton for bringing you Friday Drive today. And thank you for listening. Braden is going to be bringing you the hits of Sherbet and Daryl Braithwaite tomorrow evening at 5 o'clock on Rockopedia, so make sure you listen in for that. And I'm away for 3 weeks, but Ron Moffat, Paul Harris and Sharon Kennedy, in that order, will be filling in for me, so a big thanks to them. And it was the third anniversary of Sinead O'Connor's passing on the Sunday just gone, the 26th of July. So in her honour, I'll leave you with one that she did with the Chieftains. This is Factory Girl. Bye for now.

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1: Hello, I'm Peter Carey. The New South Wales Health Minister says he will raise his concerns directly with his federal counterpart about a decision to reduce the private health insurance rebate for over 65s. There are fears the move will see more Australians scrap their private health cover, putting more pressure on already overwhelmed public hospitals. Ryan Park said he'll be asking his department to do its own modelling of the potential burden that could add to our public hospital system.
2: Given the pressures that we're experiencing in our hospitals right now, of people being stuck in beds that shouldn't be stuck in beds, we just don't have the capacity for anyone else who shouldn't be there to be coming into the public health system. That's not what we want to see.
1: Victoria's teachers will walk off the job again next month, escalating their pay dispute with the state government. Ryan Wilson reports.
3: The Australian Education Union met today, voting to take action to force the government back to the negotiating table after the July 17 offer was rejected by members. Victorian President Jason Mullaly saying Premier Ben Carroll needs to deliver a revised offer. The teachers want funding for all schools to meet the needs of students, a 35% pay rise over 3 years, reduced class sizes and relief from administrative burdens. Brian Wilson, Melbourne.
1: Queensland homeowners are being urged to take care when hiring a trending tradie. Lachlan Gray explains.
4: A cheap quote might catch your eye, but it will cost more in the long run. More and more homeowners paying a large deposit and being left with incomplete works and defects. That's according to the latest data from the Queensland Building and Construction Commission, which reveals a disturbing trend. More than 1,000 people are being investigated for unlicensed contracting, with another 226 under scrutiny for misusing a licence. QBCC Commissioner Angelo Lambrinos warning, it's not as easy as it looks on social media, and if found guilty, dodgy builders in the Sunshine State will be hit with the rulebook. Lachlan Gray, Brisbane.
1: The WA State Government continues to call on BHP and its workers to reach an agreement. Members of three unions have threatened to stop loading ships in Port Hedland next Saturday and strike the following day over pay and conditions. Taxpayers stand to lose millions of dollars in royalty revenue. Mines Minister Daniel Pastorelli hopes a resolution is found soon.
5: It's important that workers are paid properly. It's also important that the resources sector continue to power along. So we ask that both parties come to the table and negotiate in good faith.
1: And the US president claims his Board of Peace has reached an agreement on a plan to disarm Hamas and other armed groups in Gaza. American officials claim Hamas could sign an agreement within days, but the militant group is yet to respond to the statement. A signed deal would mark progress on Donald Trump's 20-point peace plan for Gaza. Finally, to the Australian share market, the All Ords has closed up 14 points at 91.37, and one Australian dollar was buying 70.34 US cents. This is Air News. NRLW squads are heading bush to play this year's Magic Round in Wagga Wagga. It kicks off late tomorrow morning with the Sharks taking on the Tigers. Roosters star Jasmine Strange says it's an event they all look forward to.
6: I honestly forget that I have to play in it sometimes because I'm like, oh, I'm so excited to watch the Warriors versus Titans. I'm so excited to watch the Eels. I'm so excited to watch the Broncos. So, yeah, very exciting for everyone in Wagga Wagga.
1: Round 22 continues at Wollongong tonight. A short time ago, the Dolphins leading the Dragons 22-16. In the AFL, Richmond coach Adam Uze has laughed off suggestions the Tigers would be better served losing to West Coast this weekend so they can lock in a number one draft pick. Uze says they want to finish the season the right way.
7: So, yeah, we've got a young list that are constantly evolving and we want to play the right way and the result will look after itself. Even against West Coast last time we played them, they had momentum early. There was parts of the game that we weren't good enough. Even in some of our wins, we haven't played the pure brand of footy, but the result will look after itself if we play the right way.
1: There's a civil war brewing in the world football over FIFA's plans to sell private stakes in the World Cup. Europe's 55 member nations have voted to boycott the tournament if the plan goes ahead. Australian Independent Radio News.
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0: Hello, I'm Wesley Orbison. Roy Orbison was known as one of the greatest singers of all time, but to me, he was also my dad. Please let me introduce to you John Steffen, one of the only singers in the world today that could do justice to my father's memory. Being a part of this show, I have the opportunity of sharing some very special things about my dad, as well as celebrating his life through his music.
1: You got it. A salute to Roy Orbison. Saturday, the 15th of August, 3 p.m., Bunbury Regional Entertainment Centre. 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

Well, it's Friday again. Y'all know what that means. It's Friday night country time. Let's hope you can stay tuned to Bunbury 103.7 for the next 3 hours, as we have some of the best country music you ever hear. Starting right now.

Yes, that was Brad Paisley and Miranda Lambert with Someone Else's Arms. That was a 2026 release. Time's 7:04 on Bunbury 103.7. You're live and local with DJ Bakes. That's me. I'm in the chair for Friday Night Country, and that's all we're doing from now until 10 p.m. And if you'd like a song request, you can text in. Don't ring. You need to text 0448 057. 916 must be country, otherwise it won't happen. For the next 3 hours. So sit back, relax, enjoy. If you're outside, you will get wet if you're in Bunbury at the moment because it's raining. And I was just checking the radar, and Bunbury's already had 8 mil of rain today, which is surprising. It only started raining about an hour ago. Busselton's had about 7 mil, Cape Natural's 5. You head down south inland, Walpole, there on the coast, 19 so far, so a bit wet down that way. Temperatures outside, Bunbury's on 16 degrees, Busselton 15, Collie 15. If you're Perthway, 19 in Mandurah and 17 in Perth. Right, so if you're having a good party, like I know the Reed family would be probably down in the Brad's cave, his shed, which looks pretty good, all decked out with a lot of the bomber's gear, which is the way to go, Brad. Good way to go, that's for sure. Anyway, let's stop talking and let's get on with some music. Adam Harvey, Old Dogs, Children and Watermelon Wine at 7:05.

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He said. 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
1: 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Next up, we've got the Cruise Brothers, Honky Tonk Heaven.

Yes, that was the Cruise Brothers, Honky Tonk Heaven. I'm sure that's where probably Glenn A. Baker would be today. He passed away today, unfortunately. Glenn A. Baker, icon in Australian music. He's 74. No good. He spent 20 years as an editor. This game by Channel 10 News, actually, on Facebook, if you like. He was 20 years as the editor of Billboard magazines. He wrote 17 books and wrote sleeves for more than 600 albums throughout his career and built a collection of more than 80,000 records and over 30,000 CDs. Yeah, sad day. Australian music, Glenn A. Baker, leaving this world. So Honky Tonk Heaven, that's where you'll be, Glenn. Look after it all. Right, next up, Catherine Britt. Take our time.

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John Party, How Did You Know? And that one was released in 2026 as well. Time is 23 past 7 on Bunbury 103.7, Friday Night Country until 10 p.m. And like I was saying earlier, if you like a song request, it must be country. Text 0448 057 916, and I'll do the best, my best, to find the song and put in the playlist for you. In the meantime, hello Faye, hope you're having a good evening. I know your knee operation was pretty good, but it takes time, unfortunately, and a few aches and pains that go with it. Anyway, Faye, Brittany Kellogg, new album out called Sober, and the single off it is called Sober as well, so it's just been released fairly recently. Here it is for you, Brittany Kellogg.

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3: It was answered 6:03. He sits down next to me. We were flying out across.

Eddie Koenigan, Flying with the King, 27th date on Bunbury 103.7. Temps outside, still not too bad. 16 in Bunbury, 14 Collie, 15 Busselton, 18 Mandurah, 16 in Perth. Right, next up I've got John Prine, Paradise, name of the song. I followed that with Reba McEntire, Ain't Gonna Keep It Waiting, is the name of the song. Let's do two in a row. When I

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Yes, Winona Rhoda, Winona Judd, get it right. Kentucky Queen, 14-8. Right, next up, we've got the Old Crow Medicine Show. Their song is My Side of the Mountain. We'll follow that with West South African Trio, live version of Your Man, which is a Josh Turner number. But first up, Old Crow Medicine Show.

0: Yeah, so there you go. That was West. Right, next up we got the Grapevine. Following the Grapevine is going to be John Isaacs with Pickin' a Livin'. But we'll have a Grapevine first.
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is a fun little Western dance step. You stand up and make it up as you go. So let's go. Hey!

the Cimarron Barn Band, the Okie Pokie, one past eight on Bunbury 103.7, it's Friday Night Country with DJ Bakes. That's me, I'm in the chair until 10 p.m. Right, we're going to keep the music going. Faye, I said I'd play a Josh Turner one for you. That's now. This Country Music Thing's the name of the song. We're going to follow that with Herm's House Band and their cover version of Ring of Fire. But here's Josh Turner for you, Faye, first.

0: Yes, that was 2341 Studios with Stomp 234, which you can do a line dance to. Prior, that was Chris Stapleton. Devil Always Made Me Think Twice. Then Herm's House Band, Ring of Fire. There you go. Those three in a row. Right, we got Grapevine, and we've got station sponsored messages. Grapevine's coming up soon. So we've got station sponsored messages. Following the station sponsor messages, we have a bar song for Brad, Daniel, Clarissa, Alex, Graham, and Raylene, and I'm assuming Maggie's there as well, with Shaboozy, a bar song. Because I imagine the Reed family are out in the den. Would that be right, Brad? Sponsor messages first.
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0: That's the Zac Brown Band there with Chicken Fried. That was from 2008. Did that one for Brad and the Reed family or the crew. Good song, that one, isn't it? Right, it's 26 past 8 on Bunbury 103.7. We've got time for a grapevine now, then we'll follow that with a song called Fell in Love with a Cowboy.
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Yes, that was the Boykins. Fell in love with a cowboy. Right, it's 8:30 on Bunbury 103.7. It's Friday No Country with DJ Bakes in the chair until 10. Now, if you like line dancing, time to get up. Put the glass down, put the beer down or whatever, the red wine. Here we go. We're going to do two in a row. You can line dance to both these ones, okay? Spencer Hatcher, Turn This Town. It's a fairly new one, actually. Then we'll follow that with Ink with Hoedown. So line dancers, up and ready. Let's go.

Hoedown by Ink. There, 23-9. Hope you've got up and did a little bit of dancing there, line dancing. Next up we got is Cooper Allen and Jack Without You.

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6: This is Kane.

Yes, Kane Brown there, Like I Love Country Music. That was from 2022. Right, 14 to 9, let's go to 2024. Beth Hart. Now, Beth Hart's probably one of the best female blues artists in the world. Brilliant voice for blues music. Anyway, she did a bit of a country one here. Wannabe Big Bad Johnny Cash.

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Yes, Dodo Nyoka Yanaman. I think it's in Afrikaans or a strain of Afrikaans. I'm not sure. Maggie will tell me, no doubt. That was for you anyway, Maggie. 3 to 9 to get us to 9 o'clock. Let's have Jade Eagleston with Shaken in Them Boots.

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It's 9 o'clock on Bunbury 103.7.

Yes. Tom Jackson Band and Kayson Matthews there with Cowboy Up. Right, 9:03 on Bunbury 103.7. Into the last hour of Friday Night Country. So let's keep the music going. So I've got to squeeze them all in. Dolly Parton, Jolene.

0: was looking for a soul to steal. 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When he came across this young man, sawing on a fiddle and playing it hot, and the devil jumped up on a hickory stump and said,
1: "Boy, let me tell you what, I guess you didn't know it, but I'm a fiddle player too. 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Now you play a pretty good fiddle, boy, then get the devil.

Yes, that was State of Mind in the Family Tradition Band with The Devil Went Down to Georgia. Right, it's 10 past 9 on Bunbury 103.7. We'll slow it up a little bit now. Willie Nelson, Ain't Necessarily So. And I'll follow that with Alex Key, Alive and Well. Let's do two in a row.

0: Alex Key there, alive and well. It's 9:15. Temperatures outside not too bad, 15 in Bunbury, 14 Busselton, 14 in Collie. Bunbury's had 9 mil of rain, Busselton 7, Collie 3. If we go inland a bit, Pemby 16 and Walpole 22. Nothing in Perth or Mandurah, 0. Right, after this station sponsored messages, we'll have Vince Gill and Luke Combs with one more last chance, and this is live.
1: Hello, I'm Wesley Orbison. Roy Orbison was known as one of the greatest singers of all time, but to me, he was also my dad. Please let me introduce to you John Steffen, one of the only singers in the world today that could do justice to my father's memory. Being a part of this show, I have the opportunity of sharing some very special things about my dad, as well as celebrating his life through his music.
2: You got it. A salute to Roy Orbison. 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

Vince Gill and Luke Combs there, live, as you can probably tell. One more last chance. Right, it's 22 past 9 on Bunbury 103.7. Next up, let's have a bit of Lainey Wilson, Wildflowers and Wild Horses.

0: Yes, Lainey Wilson there, Wildflowers and Wild Horses, great song. 26 past 9 is our time. Right, we've got a grapevine coming up next. Following the grapevine, let's have a bit of George Jones. The king is gone, so are you. That's to follow the grapevine.
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Yeah, it's probably one of the king of country there, George Jones. The king is gone, so are you. Right, it's 9:30. Next up, we've got the Old Crow Medicine Show on Sarah Evans and their version of Wagon Wheel. Here we go.

Olivia Newton-John, Take Me Home, Country Roads. Right, 22 to 10. Squeeze one more song before our sponsor messages. We've got the Kentucky Headhunters. Oh, Lonesome Me.

0: The Kentucky Headhunters. There you go. That's even better. Kentucky Headhunters. Oh, lonesome me. Right. It's 19 to 10. We've got station sponsor messages coming up next. And following the messages, we'll have Dan Seals and his song, God Must Be a Cowboy. Station sponsors messages first.
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Yes, that was Dan Seals. God Must Be a Cowboy. Right, it's 13 to 10. I've got to squeeze three songs in now before 10 o'clock. All right, just to let you know that Friday Night Country will be back next Friday night between 7 and 10, but we'll be automated, no one in the chair, and I'll be back in 2 weeks' time, and I'll do it live again then between 7 and 10. So to take us out tonight, we've got Johnny Cash up next with Ghost Riders in the Sky. Follow that with a Grapevine, Alan Jackson, Good Time, and Steve Hoffmeyer, the Gambler, to take us out. Thanks for your time, people, and I'll catch you next time.

Their faces gaunt, their eyes are blurred, their shirts all soaked with sweat. He's riding hard to catch that herd, but he ain't caught them yet. 'Cause they've got to ride forever on that range up in the sky. All the horses snort.

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1: 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Open Tuesdays and Thursdays, 10 a.m. to 4 p.m. For more information, Google Australian Family History Society or phone 9796 1050. That number again, 9796 1050. 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

From the Wheatbelt, singer-songwriter Kendra Fuster performs his Cater Days. Here's her new song, Finally Fine, on Bunbury 103.7. Took a while.

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1: 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The next is on Sunday, the 2nd of August. Prescribed burning has long been regarded as an essential tool for bushfire management in Western Australia. But at what cost? 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Find out on Sunday. The Bunbury Museum and Heritage Centre's Winter Warmer series continues until the end of August. 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

Indie Z Elphick is a Bunbury muser who recorded his first songs on his phone. 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
1: Have a fun time with the kids and grandies on the third Sunday of each month at the Forest Park Miniature Railway. The trains will be running again on the 16th of August in Blair Street. Tickets for rides are only $4. Closed shoes must be worn. You'll be able to treat the littlies with ice cream, drinks and a sausage sizzle. The Forest Park Miniature Railway is running again on the 16th of August. The trains operate between 10 and 2 and are run by volunteers and railway enthusiasts. The Grapevine on Bunbury 103.7.

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Song of the Year in 2020 in the Blues and Roots category, the work of Margaret River performer Karen Page. 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
1: Hello, I'm Kim Cartwright. There's been a spike in the number of bird flu cases in Australia, Chelsea Bowden reports.
2: Another 19 bird flu cases have been detected in South Australia. The infected greater crested terns were found along the state's southeast coast and Kangaroo Island. It brings the total number of confirmed or presumed positive detections of H5 bird flu in South Australia to 38 and 52 across the country. All have been in wild seabirds in coastal locations. Authorities maintain the risk to human health remains low and poultry populations remain unaffected. Chelsea Bowden reporting.
1: The opposition leader says charges against a federal Labor MP are a test of leadership for the Prime Minister. Luke Gosling is accused of assaulting Northern Territory Administrator David Connolly. He denies any wrongdoing and lawyers say he will fight the charges. Angus Taylor says Anthony Albanese needs to step up.
3: This is a test of leadership for him. This is a very serious, of course, situation, and an arrest, charges being laid against the most senior official in the Northern Territory. The Prime Minister needs to step up.
1: Footage of an online conversation can now be used in evidence in the case of two Sydney nurses accused of threatening Israeli patients. Madeleine McNeil explains.
4: Former Bankstown Hospital nurses Sarah Abu-Lebda and Ahmad Rashad Nadir are due to face trial in late August, accused of making menacing comments during an online video chat with Israeli influencer Max Pfeiffer. The recorded footage was last month ruled inadmissible after defence lawyers argued it had been improperly obtained and breached privacy laws. An appeals court has now set aside the ruling, meaning the unedited video will be allowed as evidence. Madeleine McNeil, Sydney.
1: Authorities are yet to confirm the identity of a man located deceased in Brisbane South almost 2 months ago. Here's Georgina Winter.
5: Police are continuing to appeal for public assistance to identify the man who passed away in Marnham Street Park at Acacia Ridge on May 13. His death is being treated as non-suspicious, but investigators are interested in speaking to anyone who may be able to help identify him. He is described as approximately 170 centimetres tall, with a dark complexion, short, curly, dark brown hair, and a very distinctive black and red tattoo on the back of his right hand. He was located wearing a black knitted wool cap with an Aboriginal flag emblem and a black T-shirt featuring an image of American singer 50 Cent. Georgina Winter, Brisbane.
1: Overseas, Hamas has reportedly agreed to disarm and hand over weapons to an independent Palestinian committee in Gaza. A senior plant breeder at the Botanic Gardens and Parks Authority says a rare flower has been saved from extinction thanks to a cloning technique. Less than 30 Queen of Sheba orchids exist in the wild of Western Australia, and every known plant is under constant CCTV surveillance. Digby Grounds says the breakthrough is the result of 5 years of research.
6: From a single seed, we can generate thousands of plants. That also means that we pretty much saved it from becoming extinct. Yeah. And we can do a lot more research on the plant in terms of conservation outcomes than we've been able to do.
1: This is Air News. The Bulldogs' charge towards the NRL finals continues with a win over the Storm in Melbourne. The game was level at halftime, but three unanswered tries saw Canterbury victorious 36-22. Captain Stephen Crichton scoring the final points.
7: Goes himself, spider opening arc, Quinter gets another one. Great try to the captain, the Bulldogs are in again, and that'll be all she wrote. They're still alive to play finals footy in 2026.
1: Earlier, the Dolphins defeated the Dragons by six. The Dockers' winning ways continue with a 37-point win over the Bulldogs. Fremantle kicked 7-1 in the second half to remain undefeated at home, 11-12-78 to 5-11-41. Sarah Billings has taken Australia's first medal in the women's 800 metres since 1990, securing bronze in the final. The 28-year-old opened the race in strong form, narrowly missing out on silver to Kenya's Lillian Odira, as heard on 7.
8: I reckon she's going to get a medal. It's Hunter Bell, Odira and Billings is fighting hard. It's our first medal since 1990, and she had a crack for silver right on the line.
1: And Aussie para-athlete Eliza Alt-Connell has won bronze in the rerun of the women's 1500-metre T54 race. Australian Independent Radio News.
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0: Hello, I'm Leslie Orbison. Roy Orbison was known as one of the greatest singers of all time, but to me, he was also my dad. Please let me introduce to you John Steffen, one of the only singers in the world today that could do justice to my father's memory. Being a part of this show, I have the opportunity of sharing some very special things about my dad, as well as celebrating his life through his music.
1: You got it. A salute to Roy Orbison. Saturday, the 15th of August, 3 p.m., Bunbury Regional Entertainment Centre. 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
1: Seniors Bingo is played every Friday at the Commercial Sporting and Recreation Club in Simmons Street. 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

This song isn't about a place. It's a metaphor. It represents that thing you're drawn to even when you know it's not good for you. Amberlee Mary Ellen is a Southwest country artist, and this song is Colorado on Bunbury 103.7. This is

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1: Hello, I'm Kim Cartwright. The families of four Australian soldiers killed in a helicopter crash off Queensland's coast have taken the federal government to court. More from Georgina Winter.
2: The widow of Captain Daniel Lyon is leading a federal court class action against the Commonwealth and aerospace giant Airbus. In 2023, an MRH-90 Taipan helicopter crashed into the sea near the Whitsunday Islands during a training exercise, killing all four crew members. A previous investigation by the Defence Flight Safety Bureau concluded spatial disorientation was the primary cause of the crash. Lawyers say the action was lodged to protect the family's legal right to sue over alleged systemic failings that led to the incident. A defence spokesperson says the department is reviewing the claim but won't comment further while the matter is before the court. Georgina Winter reporting.
1: The Chamber of Minerals and Energy has criticised a move to down tools in WA's Pilbara next weekend. BHP workers from three unions say they'll stop loading ships in Port Hedland and down tools as negotiations over pay and conditions continue. Chamber CEO Aaron Morey says it's not surprising the unions have chosen this path.
3: We actually have scheduled bargaining with the Fair Work Commission to occur next week with the Deputy President of the Fair Work Commission. And so I think it's pretty disrespectful to the Fair Work Commission and to the Deputy President O'Keefe that the union has signalled they'll subsequently take industrial action.
1: To South Australia, two teenagers have been charged after a 55-year-old man was allegedly assaulted near the West Terrace skate park. Police allege the man was attacked after confronting a group of youths graffitiing an electrical box. He suffered non-life-threatening head injuries. The pair have been bailed to appear in Adelaide Youth Court in September. Overseas, several Palestinians were wounded in an Israeli airstrike in Gaza just hours after US President Donald Trump announced a deal for the complete disarmament of Hamas, a deal the Israeli government says it cannot accept. The agreement, signed in Egypt, would require Israel to pull back from territory it has seized in Gaza beyond the positions it held when the ceasefire took effect. However, Israel's defense minister has repeatedly said Israel will remain in Gaza permanently. An investigation into the Hunter Valley wedding bus crash has made sweeping recommendations to improve bus safety oversight across the industry. The three-year-long probe by the Transport Safety Regulator found the driver was speeding at the time of the crash and was likely influenced by his ongoing misuse of a prescription opioid. OTSI Chief Investigator Jim Mudravanis says he also uncovered major safety system gaps.
4: My final report has concluded that the safety systems in place failed to work together effectively. I've made a series of findings and 41 recommendations to improve safety systems in bus and coach travel in New South Wales.
1: Briefly, another 19 bird flu cases have been detected in South Australia. The infected greater crested terns were found along the state's southeast coast and Kangaroo Island. And Queensland's government is facing a multi-million dollar lawsuit from AirTrain over missing revenue adjustments. The airport rail operator believes it's lost around $360,000 every month under the state's 50-cent fare scheme. This is Air News. The Aussies continue to haul in the medals at the Glasgow Commonwealth Games with two golds, a silver and a bronze in the velodrome. Australian athletes occupied all three steps of the men's individual pursuit podium, with Ollie Bledden taking gold over Connor Leahy with a Games record. Earlier, team pursuit champion Georgia Baker claimed her second gold of the Games in the 10-kilometre scratch race as heard on Seven.
5: Georgia Baker needs to stay out of trouble and stave off the world's trash.
6: Smart riding from Baker down the back straight. She has Morris behind her. New Zealand on the inside trying to come through. But Georgia Baker, she won three gold medals at the Commonwealth Games in Birmingham. She's got another one now.
1: There were two NRL fixtures played overnight as round 22 continues. Peter Carey with the results.
7: The Dolphins journeyed to Wollongong last night to take on the St George Dragons, coming out victors 28-22, moving into fifth spot on the ladder, sandwiched between the Sharks and the Rabbitohs. In the late game, the Canterbury Bulldogs defeated an injury-depleted Melbourne Storm by 14 points, 36-22, after Storm led 14-12 at the break. The win to the Doggies takes them into the top eight, with the Storm stuck in 12th position. Peter Carey, Air Sport.
1: And Fremantle have beaten Western Bulldogs 11-12, 78 to 5-11, 41 in AFL. Australian Independent Radio News.
8: Good morning, everyone, and welcome to Breakfast with Gazza. It's Gary Donovan with you. Today's theme is, well, last week I did songs that were created for movies, and this time it's songs that were regenerated by a movie, so they were brought out years earlier and then revamped for certain movies. And to start it off, it will be Kiss, I Was Made for Loving You, originally released in 1977. Then it was re-released in 2020 for the movie The Umbrella Academy. And here it is, and you're on Bunbury 103.7.

Kiss getting the show started, and now it's Seal with Kiss from a Rose, originally released in 1994 and then re-released in 1996 for the movie Batman Forever. And you're listening to Breakfast with Gazza.

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Queen there with that great hit of Bohemian Rhapsody from 1975, re-released in 1992 for Wayne's World, and of course then again in 2018 for the movie Bohemian Rhapsody. Now we've got the Cardigans with Love Fool, and that was released in 1996 and come back in 1997, and the movie was Romeo and Juliet. 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

Next up, Kenny Loggins and Danger Zone, originally released in 1986 and then made a comeback in 2022 in the remake of Top Gun Maverick. 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

That was Aerosmith with Dream On there. Originally came out in 1973 and re-released in 2002 for the movie The Boys. And next up we have Fleetwood Mac with Seven Wonders, released in 1987 and made a comeback in 2014 for the movie American Horror Story. And you're on Bunbury 103.7.

Next up, we have Elvis Presley's huge hit, I Can't Help Falling in Love, and originally released in 1961 and then come back in 2022, of course, for the movie Elvis, and various other songs, of course, come back from that movie. And you listen to Breakfast with Gazza.

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Madonna with Material World there, originally from 1990, then got re-released in 2022 for the series Bridgerton. And now we have Gavin DeGraw, I Don't Want to Be, and this one was released in 2012.

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Led Zeppelin with the Immigrant Song, released in 1971, re-released in 2017 from the movie Thor. And the last song of the first hour will be Journey's Don't Stop Believing. It was released numerous times, and it was first released in 1981 and then re-released in 2005, 2007, 2009. The Sopranos in the final scene, and of course Glee as well, and Laguna TV series. So very popular. And you're on Bunbury 103.7.

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1: Hello, I'm Kim Cartwright. Experts predict the spread of bird flu will continue here as it has overseas. There's been a second case of the deadly H5 virus strain near Portland in Victoria's southwest. Federal Agriculture Minister Julie Collins says further tests are now being conducted with the bird believed to be a seagull.
2: I understand that there may be a gull that is a suspected case, but we're waiting to get advice in relation to that.
1: US President Donald Trump says he has an understanding with Israel to implement a peace deal in Gaza. The deal would require Hamas to disarm and Israel to withdraw its troops. Neither party has yet agreed to act without the other moving first. The Australian College of Nursing claims the country could face a shortfall of almost 80,000 nurses by 2035. The college believes newly graduated professionals need to be better supported in their first few years of entering the practice. Chief Executive Catherine Zietz says governments should step in to ensure nurses stay in their roles.
3: We think that there needs to be some national program framework that defines the core elements of that support, and then opportunities for nurses to be able to access that support.
1: Two Melbourne ISIS brides have pleaded not guilty to crimes against humanity charges. The mother and daughter will fight accusations they kept a teenage sex slave while living in Syria. It comes as One Nation plans to introduce a bill blocking Australians linked to Islamic State from returning home. Federal politics reporter Nelson Scott.
4: Labor maintains it's been powerless to stop the return of 32 ISIS brides and their children this year, as they've all been Australian citizens. One Nation leader Pauline Hanson argues this is unacceptable and will introduce a bill to block citizens with links to Islamic State from coming home. The laws would tighten terror-related bail rules, expand passport cancellation powers, and make it easier for governments to issue temporary exclusion orders. Senator Hanson is now seeking the support of the crossbench in a bid to pass the bill when Parliament returns next month. Nelson Scott, Canberra.
1: The state's health minister says he will raise his concerns directly with his federal counterpart about a decision to reduce the private health insurance rebate for over 65s. There are fears the move will see more Australians scrap their private health cover, putting more pressure on already overwhelmed public hospitals. Ryan Park says he'll be asking his department to do its own modelling on the potential burden.
5: Given the pressures that we're experiencing in our hospitals right now of people being stuck in beds that shouldn't be stuck in beds, we just don't have the capacity for anyone else who shouldn't be there to be coming into the public health system. That's not what we want to see.
1: Briefly, Australian rock journalist Glenn A. Baker has died at the age of 74 after a period of illness. WA scientists have successfully cloned one of the world's rarest plants, the critically endangered Queen of Sheba orchid. And Spanish authorities have confirmed at least 19 people have died as a rush of migrants crossed the border at Morocco. A 19th century book hidden behind a chimney has been returned to a New South Wales library almost 150 years after it was borrowed. Antiquities of Athens made a return to Kiama Library after more than a century. Staff at the library on the New South Wales south coast say they have no way of identifying the original borrower, who technically owes $28,000 in overdue fines. This is Air News. It's been a golden day for Australia in the velodrome at the Commonwealth Games, with a gold for Georgia Baker in the 10-kilometre scratch race before the Aussies clean swept the men's individual pursuit podium. Connor Leahy led early in the final, with Ollie Bledden pulling away in the closing stage, as heard on 7.
6: The gold medal is going to go the way of the shorter of the two riders, and Ollie Bledden becomes the gold medalist in the individual pursuit. 403.898.
7: Wow, a Games record for Ollie Bledden. Gold and silver for Australia.
1: In the 60-kilo judo, Aussies Joshua Katz and Pedro